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0: Speed Demon Justin Bieber finishes up your 20-song music marathon on Hits 939. Brett with you. Happy hump day to you, Bundy. Hope you're having a great day. Certainly a sensational-looking day out there. Beautiful, but seems to be pretty chilly, that's for sure. So probably one to just be looking out a giant window, like I've got right behind me right here in the Hit Studio on Maryborough Street. Now, we've got plenty coming your way in the next couple of hours with me. Plenty of ways to win around Hits currently. I'm going to fill you in all about that. Also got a whole bunch of Bundy's best music, like a bit of noise work. Touch, it's coming up next on Hits.
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0: It's Bunny's Hits, 939. Brett with ya. Now we've got our $5,000 phrase that pays competition going on currently. You do have to have registered for it. 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So we've got $5,000 share of that going off three times a day with Maddie and Trace at breakfast, twice with Brendo in the Big Arvo. It's all thanks to Aussie Bundaberg. You do need to remember that phrase that pays, though. So if we ring your phone at some stage today, Brendo gives you a call. He's going to ask, what's your favourite radio station? And you need to give us the phrase that pays. Hits 939 is my station. Bang! Just by doing that, you're going to win $100 cash. But on Friday, we're doubling it. $200 cash if you can give us the phrase that pays on Friday. Hits 939 is my station. All thanks to Aussie Bundaberg in 26. 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

0: Bundy's best music on Hits 939. Brett with you. Hey, we're going to duck and grab all the latest news in a sec. Find out all the latest from the newsroom. We'll get back at it on the other side. We're going to ride it with regard. We're going to repeat it with Martin Garrix and Ed Sheeran. And we got The Offspring. Pretty Fly. Plenty more of that coming up on the other side of a news break. You're on Hits 939.
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13: Hello, I'm Rob McLennan. Talk that petrol prices could soon soar back to $2.50 or even more are being hosed down by experts. It's been caused by the US's renewed attacks on Iran and Donald Trump's now abandoned plan to slug ships with a 20% charge for safe passage through the Strait of Hormuz. The NRMA, though, says everyone needs to take a deep breath and our supplies are now much better than when the war started. Homicide detectives have been called in after a man was found shot dead in a parked car in Sydney's northwest. The grim find made around 7 o'clock this morning. The victim is in his 30s. He was declared dead at the scene. New figures show more than 14,000 Aussie businesses went bust last financial year, with construction, hospitality and retail hardest hit. ASIC figures reveal 30 businesses per day have become insolvent since Labor formed government. That's up from 22 under the coalition. Canberra has ruled out a review of the tax charged on cigarettes despite a surge in black market tobacco sales, fueling a 40% jump in nicotine use. Federal Minister Claire O'Neill's told Seven it's about policing, not taxation.
14: This is not a tax problem, it is an enforcement problem. What we need to do is lift the protections on the border to try to stop illegal tobacco coming into Australia and then work with the states to stop it being sold in corner shops around the country.
1: Cash for scrap. Archon Metals Recycling. 16 Steptoe Street, Bundy East. It's 939. 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
13: We'll find out tomorrow morning whether Spain will face England or Argentina in the World Cup semi-final after today's incredible 2-0 win over France.
5: Spain will have their day. Their performance today, immaculate.
13: Giants veteran Toby Green is putting off contract talk until after the season amid speculation he wants to come home to Victoria. And Cam Munster's teammates say they're surprised to learn the Storm star will miss up to 6 weeks due to a knee injury.
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1: 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Nothing runs like a John Deere. It's 939. Bundy weather.
0: Beautiful sunny day out there for Bundy today. Pretty chilly though. Supposed to get up to a top of 23. Well shy of that currently though. Tomorrow partly cloudy, top of 22. Before a medium chance at a shower or two on Friday and a top of 23. And for Nexus Pools, your best pools in Bundy. Today's UV reading a 5, which is moderate. And Think Like Trace tomorrow worth $4,960. And you've got two chances to play until the cash goes away. Tomorrow morning before 7:30 and after 8 o'clock with Maddie and Trace for Hits Breakfast.
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0: Bundy's Hits 939. Your prep with you this morning. If you're teenagers at home, maybe approaching driving age or at least learning to drive age, firstly, my condolences. I feel your pain. 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Well, 9 weeks, actually. We're giving 2 away in the last week. We've got 10 of them to give away. We're giving away one last week. So we've got another one to go on Friday. Maddie and Trace will be announcing the winner to that one. Basically, giving you a driving lesson, help parents' stress levels by getting out and getting their kids some professional driving instruction. Look, it's in everyone's interest for everyone to be learn how, the safe way to drive, that's for sure. So, new winner announced on Friday. 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With Hits 939, Bagarra Beach Driving School.
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0: It's here. It's 939. It's Brendan with you. Hey, Bundy's cutest pet entries have now closed, so we cannot get any more of those bad boys in. I'm currently sitting here in the studio trawling through the hundreds upon hundreds upon hundreds of entries that I've got in front of me because Trace has just handballed the grenade, I guess, of coming up with the top 30 over to me. So I'm in the process of going through it now. 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

0: Bundy's Best Music hits 9:39, just about 12 o'clock. So that is it for me. I'm off. We've got Brendo and the Big Arvo coming up. The flashback lunch kicking it off. And another chance for you to win your lunch. A large pizza thanks to CNJ Pizza in Kepnock. What's Brendo got for us today? He's going to rock down to Electric Avenue.
1: We're going to rock down to Electric Avenue. And then we'll take
0: it. Yeah, we got some George Michael as well. Seems fitting on this, the 16th anniversary of Trey starting on Hits Breakfast, the very first song ever played on Hits 939, but it's not a ship. That's all coming up with Brendo and the Big Arvo. I'll be back a little bit on today. I'll be out and about in the Hits 939 Roadrunner for a bit of a fresh fruit frenzy. Come to a school near you. Got some fresh fruit on offer, a bit of a healthy afternoon snack for the other kids. You can see me out there. Wait, make sure you're listening before 3 o'clock. But for now, I'm off. Thanks for hanging out today, Bundy. This is Brett. Over and out.
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7: Hello, I'm Rob McLennan. Talk that petrol prices could soon soar back to $2.50 or even more are being hosed down by experts. It's been caused by the US's renewed attacks on Iran and Donald Trump's now abandoned plan to slug ships with a 20% charge for safe passage through the Strait of Hormuz. The NRMA, though, says everyone needs to take a deep breath and our supplies are now much better than when the war started. Homicide detectives have been called in after a man was found shot dead in a parked car in Sydney's northwest. The grim find made around 7 o'clock this morning. The victim is in his 30s. He was declared dead at the scene. New figures show more than 14,000 Aussie businesses went bust last financial year, with construction, hospitality and retail hardest hit. ASIC figures reveal 30 businesses per day have become insolvent since Labor formed government. That's up from 22 under the coalition. Canberra's ruled out a review of the tax charged on cigarettes despite a surge in black market tobacco sales, fueling a 40% jump in nicotine use. Federal Minister Claire O'Neill's told Seven it's about policing, not taxation.
13: This is not a tax problem, it is an enforcement problem. What we need to do is lift the protections on the border to try to stop illegal tobacco coming into Australia, and then work with the states to stop it being sold in corner shops around the country.
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7: Aussie Olympic swimming champ Shayna Jack has announced she'll retire after the Commonwealth Games in a video posted on social media.
14: I'm not just proud of the medals or the world records, or that's never what I swam for. I swam because I wanted to make a difference. I wanted to be someone that people looked up to.
7: Spain is into the FIFA World Cup final after upsetting favourite France 2-0, hitting the back of the net in the 22nd and 58th minutes. They'll take on the winner of tomorrow's England-Argentina match.
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2: 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Hits 939, Bundy weather.
17: Considering this is the middle of winter, it is another beautiful sunny day for Bundy. Top of 23 degrees today. It will be partly cloudy for the next few days though. Slight chance of a shower tomorrow, top of 22. Medium chance of a shower to end the week on Friday with a top of 23. And for Nexus Pools, the best pools in Bundy, today's UV reading could hit 5, which is moderate, but some protection recommended. So slip, slop, slap, seek and slide. And tomorrow morning, think like Trace, now worth $4,960. You get two chances to win big tomorrow at 7:20 and 5 past 8 with Maddie and Trace for Brekkie on Hits 939.
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17: Hey, good afternoon, it's Brendo with you for Bundy's Big Wednesday Arvo. 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

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It's the Flashback Lunch on Hits 939.

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3: It's like one of Molly's favourite things is when I come home, like she's all excited, you know, I'll go and unload the dishwasher, I'll go and do some stuff. 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
1: Lunch. 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
1: Belinda from Brannion, how is your Wednesday afternoon going so far?
2: Pretty crazy. Good old hump day Wednesday.
1: Oh, nice. Oh, so if I hadn't specified afternoon, would it have been like, oh, I've been at work all morning?
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1: It only gets better from here if you have just finished. 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
1: 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Thanks for playing the Flashback Lunch pizza game, I'll call it from here on out.
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1: 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Time to get controversial right now. Aussie DJ Josh Fawaz has released a reimagining of Madonna's Like a Prayer, and he is under fire. A lot of people believing it's a complete AI-generated song. He claims he just used AI as a tool. Either way, Australia is loving Josh Fawaz and Like a Prayer. You're on Hits 939.

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0: It's 9:39. It is Bundy's best music with Ed Sheeran right there. Get ready to get up, because in just a tick, Amy Shark, Everybody Rise. It's Brendo with our good afternoon. Not only is Hits 9:39 the home of Bundy's best music, but we are the home of Maddie and Trace for the Hits Breakfast Show. Big congrats to Trace for her 16th anniversary on air today. That is a massive milestone. Now you can go hang out with Maddie and Trace this Saturday morning. You can congratulate Trace in person. 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You can swing by, check out the new store. They've got over 3,000 square metres of pure, unadulterated BCFing fun. There'll be epic deals on the day. BCF caps will be getting given away, not to mention love that. So you might spot me there grabbing the free gelato, free sausage sizzle. There'll be free coffee as well. 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And over $5,000 in prizes on the day you purchase any Dometic gear to go in the draw to win a trip to North Stradbroke. Pretty cool, huh? BCF Bundaberg Superstore grand opening this Saturday. It's July 18th, this Saturday. Maddie and Trace will be there live from 9 a.m. till midday on Hits 9:39.
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Sounds old. Let's play some new music instead. New music. Alex Warren, Passenger.

0: 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Teddy Swims coming up soon after one. Olivia Dean on the way as well. And the man that has announced an Aussie tour in the works, Bryan Adams. I know how he feels. We cannot stop with the Hits 939 $5,000 phrase that pays. I'll be making a call within the next half an hour. Brendo with you. You're on Hits.
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7: Hello, I'm Michaela Carr. The Prime Minister says Australia needs to get on the front foot when it comes to artificial intelligence. He's setting up an office of AI to tackle challenges like data centres, copyright and jobs through a new national framework. Anthony Albanese has used a speech in Sydney to outline his plan.
8: The fact that we cannot stop change does not render us powerless. Far from it. Our power, our agency, our choice lies in embracing change and shaping it.
7: The government insists enforcement is the key to winning the war on illicit tobacco. However, Senior Minister Claire O'Neill has told Seven lowering the tax on legal cigarettes would be counterproductive.
9: It would make more Australians start smoking more often, and it would give billions of dollars back to big tobacco companies around Australia. It's not the answer. Better enforcement of our laws is the answer.
7: An alarming winter statistic. There are now more cases of RSV in Australia than both COVID and flu, with more than 80,000 patients so far this year. A state funeral will be held in Melbourne on Monday for former Senator and broadcaster Darren Hinch. He died last week at 82. And loyalty scheme Flybuys is going all out to attract new members.

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1: Spain has had a 2-0 win over France to advance to Monday's World Cup final. England meets Argentina in the other semi tomorrow morning. James Heard won't reveal details of his latest chat with the Bombers after meeting officials again about the coaching role. But he's told Nine he will open up once a decision has been made.
2: When you go into confidential conversations, you keep those confidential. So complicated rather than hard.
1: And in the NRL, the West Tigers will have to pay $500,000 of Jerome Luai's salary when he moves to the Eels next season.
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0: 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Hits 939, Bundy weather.
5: Considering this is the middle of winter, it is another beautiful sunny day for Bundy. Top of 23 degrees today. It will be partly cloudy for the next few days though. Slight chance of a shower tomorrow, top of 22. Medium chance of a shower to end the week on Friday with a top of 23. And for Nexus Pools, the best pools in Bundy, today's UV reading could hit 5, which is moderate, but some protection recommended. So slip, slop, slap, seek and slide. And tomorrow morning, think like Trace, now worth $4,960. You get two chances to win big tomorrow at 7:20 and 8:05 with Maddie and Trace for Brekkie on Hits 939.
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0: G'day, Rubiana, Bundy's Hits 939. It's Michael Wacko Jacko. Got the latest from Miley Cyrus coming up very soon. Younger You, Brando with you. Good afternoon. Welcome to Bundy's Big Wednesday Arvo. I want to send a big shout out to the staff at King Kong Sales on Bourbon Street here in Bundy. Absolutely beautiful people there, not just because they are big fans of Hits 939, but because they are this week's Workplace of the Week and enjoyed themselves a $100 catered morning tea thanks to the Deli Bundaberg. 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
1: Hello.
2: Hello, Michelle from Burnett Heads. How are you going?
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2: Good, thank you. It's Brendo from Hits 939 playing the phrase that pays. 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
2: 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I didn't even have to ask what your favourite radio station is. You are all over it. Big congratulations. That is $100 instant cash with your name
1: Amazing.
2: All over it. Can I ask what your favourite part of Hits 939 is?
1: Oh, Maddie and Trace, for sure.
2: Nice, nice. And if you had to pick one or the other, I'm going to throw you in it right now. Who would you
1: Trace.
2: Pick? There you go. So that's a good happy 16th anniversary to Trace. She will take that, I'm sure. Congratulations, Michelle, and thanks for registering to play the $5,000 phrase that pays.
1: Thanks, Brendo.
2: 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We'll be making another call after 4 this afternoon. Write it down. Burn it into your brain. When the phone rings and we ask you what your favourite radio station is, or just like Michelle just did, you can hit me with it before I do. Give us the phrase that pays. 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

0: Well, I've a right across Bundy on Hits 939. It's Dasher. Got new music from Somba coming up in the next 10. Good afternoon. Happy hump day. It's Brendo with you. And you can thank me later for this, but I have your Saturday all mapped out and planned for you. After dropping in to say hey to Matty and Trace at the BCF Bundaberg Superstore Grand Opening. I know, right? That's on the corner of Johanna Boulevard and Phoebe Crescent in Kensington. Matty and Trace will be broadcasting live from 9 to 12. Heaps of free stuff going on there on Saturday. Best thing to do after that would be dropping over to Salter, get yourself a meat pie and indulge in some awesome local footy action for round 13 of the Hits 939 Bundy Broadcasters Premiership. The under-18s will kick off at 11, then reserve grade at quarter past 12. In the A grade, Waves taken on Wests at 3:15. Don't like Wests' chances for that game. Then 5 o'clock, East and Wallaroos, and down at Stafford Park at 5, Harvey Bay and Brothers. Shout out to Luxfield Communications and Ty Wright Bundy for getting behind the local footy, and shout out to you if you do as well. Big day at Salter for the local footy on Saturday.
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0: 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We've got a $100 bistro voucher at Sugarland Tavern up for grabs every week to a random footy tipper. Don't have to be good at your tipping, just get them in. So if you want a shot at that, footy tips are due in tomorrow night at 7:35 at hits939.com.au because the Panthers and the Broncos are kicking off at 7:50. Sadly, for Trace from Hits Brekkie, that game is a no-brainer. Coming up after two, Harry Styles, American Girls. Speaking of American Girls, he's also got Girl Ugly Heart. I shouldn't just say American Girls because they're American, Canadian and English in Girl. Throwback from Pearl Jam coming your way. These bangers all up in the next 10 to 15. It's Brando with you. Hits 939.
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2: Hello, I'm Michaela Carr. The Prime Minister says his Office of AI will protect creatives like journalists from AI companies which steal their material. He says he wants to tackle challenges like data centres, copyright and the threat to jobs through a new national framework. Anthony Albanese has used a speech in Sydney to reveal his agenda.
3: We want AI to support and create good jobs, not replace them. All of this is a bigger challenge and a bigger opportunity than social media, no question about that.
2: University leaders are appearing before the Royal Commission into Anti-Semitism. Uni of Melbourne's interim vice-chancellor has told the hearing the institution changed its protest policies as a result of the pro-Palestine encampment. A man has been shot dead in Sydney's northwest. Emergency crews were called to Carlingford just after seven this morning. Police found the man in his 30s with gunshot wounds inside a vehicle. A federal police investigation into an alleged childcare abuser in Sydney has been expanded to South Australia. Hamish Tate is facing more than 300 charges related to the alleged abuse of children over a 16-year period. He worked at a preschool in a remote Indigenous community in SA in 2010. And the pilot who landed a passenger plane on New York's Hudson River has been diagnosed with Alzheimer's. Sully Sullenberger's incredible feat saved everyone on board and was later highlighted in the movie Miracle on the Hudson.
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2: Dean Solomon hasn't changed his stance on potentially becoming Essendon's full-time coach. He says his focus is solely on the playing group and Sunday's clash against the Giants.
4: The focus is trying to produce a competitive football team at the moment, and that's where I'm really deeply invested in that. And at the moment, we're not producing what we need to produce. What we should be producing, we're not playing at the level that we expect.
2: And Broncos coach Michael Maguire admits their season is on the line tomorrow night against the Panthers. Brisbane hasn't won a game since round eight. That's the latest news in sport. I'm Michaela Carr.
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8: Considering this is the middle of winter, it is another beautiful sunny day for Bundy. Top of 23 degrees today. It will be partly cloudy for the next few days though. Slight chance of a shower tomorrow, top of 22. Medium chance of a shower to end the week on Friday with a top of 23. 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So slip, slop, slip. Slap, seek and slide. And tomorrow morning, think like Trace, now worth $4,960. You get two chances to win big tomorrow at 7:20 and 8:05 with Maddie and Trace for brekkie on Hits 939.
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0: G'day Childers, Alex Warren and Jelly Roll on Hits 939 with Nelly, INXS and Amy Shark all up in the next 10 minutes. Brendo with you, good afternoon. Talking of Childers, the good people of Childers are getting ready to turn it on and light it up with the Childers Festival. Coming up Thursday next week through till Sunday, that's 23rd to the 26th, the Bundy Regional Council are proud as punch to be putting this on because these four massive days celebrate everything Childers. Now, the main day on the Sunday, it's huge. Big climactic point of the festival. The highway shuts down. The town becomes this awesome hubbub, a breeding ground, if you will, of food, fun, live entertainment for the whole family, with including, as you can hear in the background, Road Traders this year. Sneaky Sound System will be performing as well, and Maddie and Trace broadcasting live from 9 to 12. On Sunday the 26th. That is Sunday week. 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In 2026, we are also proud as punch to be involved. It's 939. We are the exclusive media partner of the Childers Festival.
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0: His best music all day on Hits 939. It's Brendo with you, Kato and John coming up next. New music from Ariana Grande in the next 10 as well. And considering school zones have kicked in across the region, that must mean pretty soon we'll find out where Brett is in the Roadrunner with his fresh fruit frenzy. In the meantime, though, looking at the Hits 939 $5,000 phrase that pays, we'll be doing that again after four. All thanks to Aussie Bundaberg. If you haven't registered yet at hits939.com.au, what are you thinking? You really should have. You could claim your share in $5,000 cash. 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
4: 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I said it.

0: Now the sound of a stupidly loud motorbike. Turn that clown down and turn up this new music. Ariana Grande, Hate That I Made You Love Me. Hits.
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1: The pilot of the Roadrunner, the man about town, the man creating frenzies wherever he goes, a Fresh Fruit Frenzy in the afternoon. Brett, how are you?
2: Ahoy, Brendo. going well, mate. Frenzy as long as your frenzies are only fruit-related.
1: Yes, well, I don't like to frenzy in any other scenario other than with fruit.
2: Both.
1: Yes, there you go.
2: Healthy alternative.
1: That's right. Helping kids adhere to the food triangle with this fresh fruit. Thanks to Creative Kids. They're good people as well. Where are you with said fruit?
2: Sensational people they are. Brendo, today I am, I believe it's on the corner, across the corner of Princess and Styring Street over in Bundy East, right near Olsen Park, which just happens to be right near Bundy East State School. I've got plenty of good fresh fruit for you. Some apples, some red apples, green apples, some sensational mandarins. This is a huge.
1: Oh, so they're the same big ones as yesterday.
2: Yes. Oh, loving them. They're just quality. Kids absolutely went for them. I was hoping there was going to be one left over yesterday, but sadly, there was not. But you can come and steal them from me and break my heart once again, if you like. Princess Street and Skyring Street, just next to the Olsen Park site, Bundy East State School, here with a Fresh Fruit Frenzy, of course, thanks to our good friends at Creative Kids Childcare.
1: There it is. Parents of kids at Bundy East, track Brett down and get that fruit into your kids' bellies. Thank you, mate. Absolutely. I will. I'll let you get off the phone and prepare for the frenzy.
2: Oh, please. Thank you.
1: Have a good one.
2: See you, bud.
1: Cheers. And in the meantime, I will prepare a few trivia questions because coming up in a matter of minutes after the news, sport and weather, we will attempt to survive the five. Five questions, 30 seconds. Get them right. For 2 weeks at World Gym, a trial gym membership, you'll learn the facilities are awesome, and $50 to spend on pizza. Also up in the next 10 to 15, Bibi Rexha and Faithless. Also a throwback from Imagine Dragons. As you will be if you win Survive the Five. Got it coming up very soon. New sport, weather and a tick. Brendo with you. Hits 939.
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11: Hello, I'm Michaela Carr. The Prime Minister admits the government can't get across every risk associated with AI, but has vowed to implement more guardrails to protect Australians. Anthony Albanese has announced an office of AI and has told a speech in Sydney they need to take control.
12: We cannot revisit this issue after companies have built whatever they want, wherever they want, and try to then reopen negotiations.
11: A woman alleged to have links to Islamic State has been denied bail while appearing in court for a second time in Sydney. Her lawyer argued that she is likely to have a psychological injury from her time in Syria and needs urgent medical care. She'll return to court in September. The former ACT Attorney General Gordon Ramsay has been committed to stand trial for allegedly grooming a teenage boy between 2022 and 25. He was arrested last October and is charged with committing indecency and possessing child abuse material. Police are investigating after a kangaroo with a joey in its pouch was shot with an arrow near Lithgow in New South Wales. Wildlife officers failed to rescue the animal after it got away before they could treat it. And former Indigenous footballer Nicky Winmar has been removed from the AFL Hall of Fame. This follows a move by his ex-club St Kilda's to suspend his membership from its Hall of Fame following his conviction on three assault charges against a woman.
0: Cash for scrap. Archon Metals Recycling, 16 Steptoe Street, Bundy East. It's 939. Your sport now.
11: All eyes are now on England and Argentina ahead of tomorrow's World Cup semi-final showdown. It comes after Spain booked its place in Monday's final after upsetting tournament favourite France 2-0 this morning. And Zach Lomax could be headed back to the NRL. The PNG Chiefs have reportedly offered the dual code star a deal from 2028. The former Dragon and Eel weighing up a return to league after his stint with Super Rugby outfit the Western Force. That's the latest news and sport.
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1: Mostly clear across Bundy tonight. Should be a dry one with a low of 11 degrees. Partly cloudy tomorrow, slight chance of a shower, top of 22, and a medium chance of a shower or two on Friday with a top of 23. 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Slip, slop, slap, seek and slide. Maddie and Trace, think like Trace. It's now worth $4,960. You get two chances to win big tomorrow morning at 7:20 and 8:05 with Maddie and Trace for breakfast on Hits 939.
0: 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Let's go.
1: Yeah, good afternoon. It's Brendo with you. Happy Wednesday. It is a beautiful day out there for winter and a beautiful time to play Survive the Five. Five questions, 30 seconds. You get them right in that time. I'll send you to World Gym for 2 weeks, absolutely scot-free, and give you $50 to spend on pizza. You want to have a crack at Surviving the Five? Let's do it. Give me a call. 4153-0886. Bruno Mars right now. I Just Might on Hits 939.

0: Bundy's best music hits 939. Imagine Dragons. It's Brendo with you. Good afternoon. Big shout out to the beautiful people that work at King Kong Sales, Bourbon Street, right here in Bundy Central. Not only were they this week's Workplace of the Week, congratulations, Groovers, but they love hits, and I know they stop every morning and afternoon to listen to Survive the Five. So, hey to the Triple K gang over there and everyone else at King Kong Sales. I just needed to tell a quick story before we get into Survive the Five about my dog. He ate a whole string of fairy lights. Thankfully, the vet removed him. He's now delighted.
1: 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Let's go.
0: Hello, Terry. You definitely don't sound familiar. Is this your first time playing, or just first time playing with Maddie and or have you played with Maddie and Trace?
2: No, first time playing.
0: Oh, wow. This is awesome. It is highly publicised that I love getting Survive the Five first-timers because I'm a big believer in first-time luck. Or beginner's luck, I believe they call it.
2: Fingers crossed.
0: Okay, let's have a crack. You probably know the rules from listening along. You've got to get five questions right in 30 seconds to win that 2 weeks at World Gym and pizza money. Can pass on any of the questions. We'll come back to them if there's time. Otherwise, I need to take your first answer, and I wish you the best of luck. Let's get it.
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0: What's the Hits 939 $5,000 phrase that pays?
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0: Nice. Ariana Grande was nominated for an Oscar last year for which movie?
2: Wicked.
0: Okay. Oh, look, I can safely say I'll give you that. Like, I'll let you have that answer within the timer, although that was after the buzzer. I can safely say that because we didn't get back to the one you passed on. You were very strong for a first-timer, though, Terry. Akadaka is a nickname for AC/DC. The unit of speed used at sea is not. The Hits 939 $5,000 phrase that pays. You thought for a while and brought the goods to the table. It is Hits 939 is my station. And Ariana Grande was indeed nominated for an Oscar for Wicked last year. The only one we didn't get back to it was the name of Donald Trump's eldest daughter. You may well kick yourself. It's Ivanka Trump.
2: I just got it.
0: Oh, no. So close. I look forward to speaking to you again because I believe you're going to be smashing it either in the mornings or the afternoon very soon.
2: Okay, thank you.
0: Thanks, Terry. Have a good afternoon.
2: You too. Bye.
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0: G'day Kalki, Robbie Williams on Hits 939, Let Me Entertain You. And I send that one out to Tracy Jacomy from the Hits Breakfast Show because she has been entertaining Bundaberg with the Hits Breakfast Show for 16 years today. Happy anniversary, Trace. We have number plate bingo coming up in a few minutes' time. Someone will win a $25 grab and go voucher. And there's about to be a more than 4,500 winners when it comes to Origin Energy. They've been in Bundy for a year now. If you are one of the people that had signed up to the ongoing saver electricity plan with Origin when they hit Bundy, then you are due an average refund of about $60. Turns out the ongoing saver plan was actually costing people more than it was if they had stayed on Origin's basic plan. Look, you can get more details under the news section, hits939.com.au.
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3: 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Your next chance to win one of those vouchers will be same time tomorrow playing number plate bingo. It is the Kid Laroi right now, 1,000 miles, and you're on Bundy's Hits 939. I know.

0: It's 939, we are live and local. That is Samba, 12 to 12. It's Brendo with you. Good afternoon. Coming up in just a tick, I've got new music lined up for you from Katy Perry, Watch It Burn. Big congratulations to Trace from the Hits Brekkie Show. Today is her 16th anniversary of bringing you Hits Breakfast, and her and Maddie have recently started up an early bird club. Now, they are recruiting members into this club like it's nobody's business. 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Every day they are making a call and inducting someone into the club by giving them a $25 coffee and breakfast voucher at Cruise the Bakehouse. Barista made coffee, fresh baked bread, brekkie on or lunch on the go. You'll find it all at Cruise the Bakehouse on Bourbon Street and Johanna Boulevard. While we are on the topic of Maddie and Trace, you could go and see Trace and wish her congrats on her 16 years in person on Saturday morning. How, I hear you ask? Well, have a listen to this.
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12: Hello, I'm Michaela Carr. The Prime Minister is vowing that Australia will be on the front foot when it comes to artificial intelligence. He's setting up an Office of AI to tackle issues, with National Cabinet to meet on the issue next year. He says the fact that we can't stop change doesn't mean we are powerless against it.
13: Far from it. Our power, our agency, lies in embracing change
0: and shaping it.
12: A Queensland tribunal has found the human rights of three boys were breached when they were forced to use a toilet in front of others. The teenagers were held on remand at a police watch house for several days in 2021 and 22. The state of Queensland has been told to apologise to the youths. Police believe a man gunned down in Sydney's northwest was the victim of a targeted attack. Emergency crews were called to Carlingford around 7 this morning. The man in his 30s was found inside a car with fatal gunshot wounds. More Democrats are publicly supporting a plan to end US funding to Israel. The amendment would block more than $3 billion in funding. It also follows more airstrikes on Gaza. And the nation's wine grape crush is 19% lower than last year. The price for grapes is also down 6% on 2025. But the crop drop might not be all that bad. There's an oversupply of wine stocks.
3: Four Walls Realty, specialising in all things sales. 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It's 939, your sport now.
12: Dean Solomon isn't rushing to put his hand up for Essendon's full-time coaching job. The caretaker says he's yet to speak to the Bombers' CEO.
13: At some stage, Timmy will come and give me a tap on the shoulder and we'll sit down. That hasn't happened yet, so I do expect that will happen in the next sort of couple of weeks, but very soon. So, yeah, I honestly, that's the honest truth. I'm not burying or hiding anything there. Just haven't had that conversation with him yet.
12: And Spain's opponent in the World Cup final will be determined tomorrow when England takes on Argentina. Spain beat France this morning 2-0. That's the latest news and sport.
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3: 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It's 939, Bundy weather.
1: Across Bundaberg tonight, it should be a dry one, mostly clear with a low of 11 degrees, and then we have partly cloudy days right through until early next week. Slight chance of a shower tomorrow, top of 22. Medium chance of a shower on Friday, top of 23. And for Nexus Pools, the best pools in Bundy, tomorrow's UV reading could hit 4, which is moderate, but sun protection still recommended, so slip, slop, slap, seek and slide. Think Like Trace is now worth $4,960. 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

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Sounds old. 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G Flip, Bed on Fire, Hits 939, Bundy's

0: G'day, Kabarim. Martin Garrix and Ed Sheeran on Hits 939. Repeat it. It is Brendo with you for the drive home. Thanks for trusting me in your vehicle. Many others wouldn't. I'm a little bit excited. I've just finished watching a trailer for what could be the next must-see apocalypse movie. It's got Jacob Elordi in it and Josh Brolin. Looks like a strong cast. Guy Pearce is in there as well. It looks really cool. You know it's going to be a cool movie when Ridley Scott is behind it. I mean, mastermind behind Alien, the original one, Blade Runner, the Gladiator movie, so many good things. Hanging out for it. You can watch the trailer at hits939.com.au. Coming up very soon, I'm going to make the final Hits939 $5,000 phrase that pays phone call for the day. If your phone rings and I ask you, what's your favourite radio station? Tell me, Hits939 is my station, to win an instant $100 cash.
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2: Well, this couple, they're married, they decided to go on a hike. 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
15: Hi, if you record your name and reason for calling, I'll see if this person is available.
0: Ooh. Brendo from Hits 939.
15: Thanks, Brendo. Please stay on the line.
0: Did that thing just call me Brenda? Brendo. What's wrong with machines of today?
16: It's like
0: Maddie
16: Donna.
0: Hello. Hello, gay from Avoca. It's Brendo from Hits 939 playing the phrase that pays. How has your Wednesday treated you so far?
16: Oh, look, I can't complain. I had to work, but that's part and parcel, isn't it?
0: Part and parcel. I guess so. Yeah, it's one of those things that we all wish we didn't have to do, but hopefully we can offer a little respite from that thought of working throughout the day with little things like the phrase that pays. Now, Gay, for your chance to win $100 instant cash, what's your favourite radio station?
16: Hits 939 is my station.
0: Oh, that is exactly what I wanted to hear. Congratulations, Gay. You've just won $100. What is it about Hits that brings you to us and makes you listen?
16: Oh, I don't know. Is it just real? You just keep it real and, yeah, great music and love listening to the banter between Matt and Trace in the morning and, yeah.
0: Big time. I tell you what, keeping it real, that's one of the coolest answers I've had so far. I have mad respect for that and...
16: Excellent.
0: You could have just made my day.
16: Well, you've made mine too. Oh, that's fantastic. Thank you.
0: This is cool. It's a very mutually enjoyable experience.
16: That's right.
0: Congratulations on your $100, Gay, and may you have an awesome remainder of your Wednesday.
16: I certainly will. Thank you. I hope you do too.
0: What a legend Gay is. 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If you haven't already, we'll be making another call tomorrow morning during Hits Breakfast. Someone will get the pleasure of Maddie and Trace on their phone. Write it down. Remember it. When the phone rings and we ask you what's your favourite radio station, give us the phrase that pays. Hits 939 is my station.
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0: It's 9:39, the home of Maddie and Trace for the Hits Breakfast Show. And today saw Trace put closing time on her 16th year of doing the Hits Breakfast Show. Big congratulations to Trace. That is an absolutely massive achievement. Happy 16th anniversary, Trace. Look, there's things that we've learnt about Trace over the times. The first one is about her fear of frogs.
1: I've got a fear of frogs.
2: That's weird.
0: It is weird. We also found out whether or not Maddie thinks she's saucy.
1: A saucy new poll.
2: Do you like a saucy new poll?
1: Yeah, and I just like saying that word. It's good, isn't it? Saucy. Would you describe me as saucy?
2: I would not.
1: Okay. Let's have a look at what the saucy
2: Do you see yourself as being saucy?
1: No, I'm too tired.
0: Thing is, he should, though, because we've also found out that the two of them could be considered to be micro-cheating.
1: Every morning before the show, you make me a cup of tea, I make you toast.
2: Yeah.
1: Okay, that's micro-cheating, apparently. So
2: that's dumb.
1: Or if we go to a pub in the afternoon and buy you a drink.
2: I suppose the kiss on the forehead I give you when I give you the cup of tea, that's probably more moving into a really murky world, and I should work on that. I should really work on that.
0: Aside from that, though, we have found out what one of Trace's true loves is over the years.
1: And the number one pet peeve in an office, with 80% of people saying this, gossip and office politics.
2: Oh, you love that, though.
1: Yeah. Good gossip. Good for you. There was a study this week saying office gossip is good for you. So,
2: if you took out the work gossip, you've got very little reason to turn up to work.
0: However, we have learnt that Trace could be considered wholesome because she wouldn't want to embarrass her grandson.
1: Is this the perfect job when you're on OnlyFans? I've thought about it because sometimes you see these people. No, sometimes you see these people going, I get $100,000 in, 2 months. I'd like to do that. But then... Yeah.
2: You got kids. You got a grandkid now.
1: Yeah, I know. That's what's stopping me, Maddie. So.
2: Imagine Freddie stumbling upon it. The shame.
1: Grandma. Yeah, okay.
0: Actually, maybe not that wholesome, because she has made a couple of confessions along the way. The first one, to do with medical professionals.
1: And then if you do get busted and have to go up to the hospital, don't lie about it. I was vacuuming and I fell over.
2: Let's be honest, you're going to lie, though, aren't you? I'm not going in there with the truth.
1: I did lie to a medical professional, because next week I'm going into surgery, and I hate this question because they go, do you smoke? No. Do you drink? Yes. How many drinks?
2: The occasional tip.
1: A couple of wines on the weekend.
0: The other confession was a little bit more random.
1: And I'd like to, strip you naked and tie you to a telephone pole. I know, that's what they used to do. I'd like to do it.
2: You probably shouldn't say that out loud.
0: But we're very glad she did. And the final thing we learnt, and I think this is awesome, about you, Trace, is that Trace could be called Chief of the Grubs.
1: I was just showing you a story about, it's not a swimmer, it's a diver, and the news is focused on him because of his massive bulge in his Speedos. Like, why is that making news?
2: Well, it got you clicking. You showed it to me. Maybe it's because it stirs the interest amongst the grubs of us. And you
1: good
2: being,
1: point. I did click on it. I did see the headline.
2: And you being the old chief,
1: chief of the grubs. Yeah, I did. Yeah.
0: Trace Giacomi, Chief of the Grubs. We love you. Bundy loves you. Happy 16th anniversary doing Hits Breakfast. Latest from Taylor Swift. I knew it. I knew you. Coming up in just a tick.
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0: Yeah, what a way to wrap up the afternoon. That is EJ, Audrey Nuna, and Ray Army. 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This time tomorrow, I'll be reminding you it's footy tipping day. Will and Woody are coming up next. Big congrats to Tracy Jackamy of the Hits Brekkie Show for her 16th anniversary milestone today of doing Hits Brekkie. That is absolutely incredible. Mad respect. Will and Woody next. Thank you very much for joining me this afternoon. I'm Brendo. Keep it turned up to 11 and happy thoughts.
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13: Hello, I'm Michaela Carr. The Prime Minister says his Office of AI will protect creatives like journalists from AI companies, which steal their material. He says he wants to tackle challenges like data centres, copyright and the threat to jobs through a new national framework. Anthony Albanese has used a speech in Sydney to reveal his agenda.
14: We want AI to support and create good jobs, not replace them. All of this is a bigger challenge and a bigger opportunity than social media, no question about that.
13: The homicide squad is investigating after a man was shot dead in Sydney's northwest. Emergency crews were called to Carlingford. Just after seven this morning, police found a man in his 30s with gunshot wounds inside a car. A seabird found in Lancelin, north of Perth, takes the total number of cases there to eight. Renewed hostilities in the Middle East as the US resumes strikes on Iran. The US president says the bombardment will continue until Tehran returns to the negotiating table.
15: Next week comes the power plants. Next week comes the bridges.
13: A state funeral will be held in Melbourne on Monday for former senator and broadcaster Darren Hinch. He died last week at 82. And former footballer Nicky Winmar has been stripped of his place in the AFL Hall of Fame. The 60-year-old was found guilty of assault against a woman earlier this month.
1: Cash for scrap. Archon Metals Recycling. 16 Steptoe Street, Bundy East. It's 939. Your sport now.
13: Dean Solomon hasn't changed his stance on potentially becoming Essendon's full-time coach. He says his focus is solely on Sunday's clash against the Giants.
16: The focus is trying to produce a competitive football team at the moment, and that's where I'm really deeply invested in that. And at the moment, we're not producing what we need to produce. What we should be producing, we're not playing at the level that we expect.
13: And Broncos coach Michael Maguire admits their season is on the line in tomorrow night's clash with the Panthers. Brisbane hasn't won a game since round eight. That's the latest news and sport.
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1: 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It's 939, Bundy weather.
0: Across Bundaberg tonight, it should be a dry one, mostly clear with a low of 11 degrees. And then we have partly cloudy days right through until early next week. Slight chance of a shower tomorrow, top of 22. Medium chance of a shower on Friday, top of 23. And for Nexus Pools, the best pools in Bundy, tomorrow's UV reading could hit 4, which is moderate, but sun protection still recommended, so slip, slop, slap, seek and slide. 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You get two chances to win big tomorrow morning at 7:20 and 8:05 with Maddie and Trace for breakfast on Hits 939.
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2: It is Will and Woody. I'm broadcasting live from Corsica, visiting my partner's family, Woods, for the next couple of weeks. But you are there in cold Melbourne, going to your favourite place. A little bit too often at the moment.
3: I disagree. I think going down to the local pub and supporting local is a great way to spend an afternoon with your daughters.
2: Agree with that.
3: I love going to the pub with my daughters. 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It's a really nice vibe down there. And you know, daddy can get a drink as well. But I was at the
2: pub.
3: It's a flag.
2: You've been taking them too much. And I've got a bit of audio just about how much you have been taking your children to the pub over the last couple of weeks.
3: Really?
2: But hey, you were at the pub three times on the weekend with your daughter.
3: That's my downtime. And yes, we may have gone to the pub last night after kinder. But, you know, whatever.

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7: Hello, I'm Michaela Carr. The Prime Minister admits the government can't get across every risk associated with AI, but has vowed to implement more guardrails to protect Australians. Anthony Albanese has announced an office of AI and has told a speech in Sydney they need to take control.
8: We cannot revisit this issue after companies have built whatever they want, wherever they want, and try to then reopen negotiations.
7: A woman alleged to have links to Islamic State has been denied bail while appearing in court for a second time in Sydney. Her lawyer argued that she is likely to have a psychological injury from her time in Syria and needs urgent medical care. She'll return to court in September. The former ACT Attorney General Gordon Ramsay has been committed to stand trial for allegedly grooming a teenage boy between 2022 and 25. He was arrested last October and is charged with committing indecency and possessing child abuse material. Police are investigating after a kangaroo with a joey in its pouch was shot with an arrow near Lithgow in New South Wales. Wildlife officers failed to rescue the animal after it got away before they could treat it. And former Indigenous footballer Nicky Winmar has been removed from the AFL Hall of Fame. This follows a move by his ex-club St Kilda's to suspend his membership from its Hall of Fame following his conviction on three assault charges against a woman.
0: Four Walls Realty, specialising in all things sales. 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Hits 939, your sport now.
7: All eyes are now on England and Argentina ahead of tomorrow's World Cup semi-final showdown. It comes after Spain booked its place in Monday's final after upsetting tournament favourite France 2-0 this morning. And Zach Lomax could be headed back to the NRL. The PNG Chiefs have reportedly offered the dual code star a deal from 2028. The former Dragon and Eel weighing up a return to league after his stint with Super Rugby outfit the Western Force. That's the latest news and sport.
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0: 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Kids 939, Bundy weather.
12: Across Bundaberg tonight, it should be a dry one, mostly clear with a low of 11 degrees. And then we have partly cloudy days right through until early next week. Slight chance of a shower tomorrow, top of 22. Medium chance of a shower on Friday, top of 23. And for Nexus Pools, the best pools in Bundy, tomorrow's UV reading could hit 4, which is moderate, but sun protection still recommended, so slip, slop, slap, seek and slide. 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
2: It is Will and Woody. I hope you're having a brilliant drive home, Woodrow. I cannot believe how quickly the phones light up.
3: Yeah, man.
2: Bit.
3: Hell yeah. That's right. DJ Will is going on his first ever national tour.
4: Will's national DJ tour.
3: Do you know what, Will? Like, it wouldn't hurt to get a thank you.
2: I will keep waiting.
3: I don't know if the delay got worse there or something, but like,
2: I had to think about it. I'll give you a thank you when you book me a decent gig.
3: Mate.
2: And right now, I'm looking at a 3-year-old birthday party, a halftime netball show, and a 7-year-old's birthday party at an RSL in Blacktown. None of them.
3: And?
2: I would like a little bit of admittance from you as well. Mm-hmm. You know, it works both ways here. Mm-hmm. That none of them are the sort of gig that I would like to return to the decks on.
3: Mate, you just need to start getting warm, though. Right now, you are ice cold. And I'm sorry, that's just some brutal honesty from your DJ manager. You're getting gigs at saunas. That's all you're doing, all right? I'm just starting to get the heat going, all right? Let's get this volcano.
2: That is true.
3: It is. And we just have to be really honest with each other. The phone lines are lighting

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0: Hope you're having a wonderful drive home. That is Will and Woody Woods. I'm broadcasting live from Corsica for the next couple of weeks, visiting my partner's family. And look, I'm going to be honest. Every single day, the producers are like, oh, has anything fun happened while you've been over there? And, you know, is there any European content we can get? And every day I'm like, guys, I'm over here with my kids, visiting family, hanging out with little cousins. I mean, really not a great tour to be following. On the other hand, there are two other Will and Woody employees who have flown over to the continent in this time. The first is Button Pusher Tommy, whose partner was competing in the gay games in the wrestling. So there's plenty of stories there, a much more interesting tour of Europe. We've thought about talking to him, and I think we've found out that we can't because the stories are a bit below board.
1: We'd have to censor more than what would be uncensored in that chat, I imagine. The only photo we've received from him in the work thread was it was just a rack of whips. And we'll just leave that there. There was a rack of whips.
0: Medieval whips.
1: No context. Yeah. Just a photo of a rack of whips. So I'm not sure if he was supposed to send it to us. His fiance Seth also won gold at the gay games. So, I mean, that'd be a party, my lord.
0: On the other hand, junior producer Annalise, who also shares the studio with us usually, she also went off on her Hot Girl Summer tour. Neither you or I have spoken to her since she left. No one has, really. But we know there's been some time in Ibiza. There's been some time in London. And I think all of us who know and listen to this show with Annalise are dying to know just a little bit about what's going to be going on. So we're going to call her now and check in with junior producer Annalise live from Europe.
2: Hello?
1: Annalise, can you hear us?
2: I can hear you.
1: Annalise, where are you right now?
2: I'm currently in Portugal.
1: Whoa.
2: Living my best life. I'm actually walking down to the beach and there's a gorgeous sunrise happening. So I woke up early just for you guys.
1: Oh, we appreciate it. Now, this is obviously a little bit boring, but Annalise, let's get to your highlights. What have your highlights been in the European tour? Because to be honest, I've been doing the radio show with Will and he's giving me nothing. He just hangs by the pool with his family. So lame. What have you been up to?
2: Okay, so I got to London and I surprised our former digital producer, KV, which was amazing, really cute and wholesome. And the wholesomeness ended. We went to Ibiza, which was really fun, and saw David Guetta, Calvin Harris, and John Summit. Here we go.
1: Okay, so talk me through David Guetta. Give me your setup. Who were you there with? How hard did you go?
2: So we got in at about like 3 PM, and then it was like every man for himself. They have these things over in like Europe and the UK called buzz balls, and they are these drinks that are like
0: moving it on. So any romantic interests, Annalise? Any romantic interest while you've been overseas?
2: So we had the buzz balls, and had all that. Had a great time, but like David was intense. Like we did 24 hours and then when we got we finished with David at 11, and then we had a quick 1 hour nap because John was on at 3 AM. And then it was like one of those naps that I got woken up from that I was so sad I got woken up from it because it was such a good sleep. But then we had to go to John. And then we finished at, I think, 4:35. I think we got home.
1: Very keen to know if there were any special boys at David Guetta.
2: Oh, on the trip.
1: Yeah.
2: Hey, not at David. I mean, I'm happy to share that I've had one kiss that I'm happy to talk about.
1: All right.
2: With a finance bro. Whoa. I think I realized. I know.
1: That's a pivot for you because it's all about the athletes here in Australia, but we're going for the finance bros. Tell me about the finance bro.
2: So I met him in London. I mean, it was very short encounter. He kissed me and it was very toothy. And I was like, well, that's a lot.
1: Okay.
2: There's a lot of tooth going on there. I was like, where's... Yeah. After that, me and my friend who I'm traveling with, Jazz, we decided to, you know, skip hop out of there. And as we were leaving, he was at the bar and we have to walk past the bar to get out. And so we were walking past and I was like, oh, sorry, like we're going, goodbye. And I gave him like a little hug and a little kiss on the cheek, whatever. And then he like then went in for like a goodbye kiss. But it My friend Jasmine, like, watched the whole encounter, and afterwards she goes, it was like he was giving you a kiss goodnight. It was like we were in a long-term relationship, the way he was like. And it felt it. I'm not going to lie. It kind of felt a little bit nice, honestly. I felt really loved. But then I was like, yeah, you know. I think I've just realized I'm into finance bros.
1: Why are you all of a sudden into the finance bros?
2: I don't know. I sound like it's really sexy, but don't, like, my friend thinks that's really weird, but I'm really into it. Like, the lines are open, the gals will take your calls and they'll save your number for me.
0: No, they won't. And that's all we have with Annalise today.
1: We might hear from you next week.
2: Maybe, yeah. I'm in Albania next week, so I don't know what the service will be like, but I'm going hiking.
1: Amazing.
2: Hopefully there'll be a finance bro on the hike. I don't know.
1: Whoa. All right. Jeez, you really are on the hunt for finance bros. See you, Annalise.
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1: Yeah, two kids that we have to try and manage around that as well. 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

out my message to you. As a matter of fact, I don't let nothing hold you back. If the scat man can do it, so can you. Everybody's saying that the scat man stutters, but does and never stutter when he sings. But what you don't know, I'm gonna tell you right now, that the stutter and the scat is the same thing. Yo, I'm the scat man. Where's the scat man? I'm the scat man. Why should we be pleasing any politician? Reasons who would try to cheat their seasons if they could. The state of the condition insults my intuition, and it only makes me

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As a matter of fact, I don't let nothing hold you back. If the scat man can do it, so can you. I hear you all ask about the meaning of scat. Well, I'm the professor, and all I can tell you is while you're still sleeping, the saints are still weeping, 'cause things you call dead haven't yet had the chance to be born. I'm the scat man.

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0: 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So this Saturday, Maddie and Trace are heading to the brand new VCF Superstore, corner of Johanna Boulevard and Phoebe Crescent, right here in Bundaberg.
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1: Like, one of Molly's favourite thing is when I come home, like, she's all excited, you know, I'll go and unload the dishwasher, I'll go and do some stuff. She just follows me around for that moment that I sit on the lounge. She knows it's Mama's nap time. So she gets on there, I get my little Broncos throw, I throw it over my legs, and she just gets right beside me, you know, okay. And she loves that time. But it is good for you, except sometimes during the night she'll come up for pats too in the bed. But then some nights when I can't sleep, I'm patting her to try and, you know, de-stress. 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

0: 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Fundy's best music.
1: I never met you, but I wanted to invite you to the party. And you walked in with those green eyes.

0: side of the bar. There are kind of two sections at this pub that I go to. I didn't try to get on the tab. I want to make that very, very clear, right? I didn't like...
1: It got offered to you.
0: It literally got... Exactly. It got
1: sat in your lap, yeah.
0: It just sat up for me, and I just thought, you know what? It's 10 bucks. It's 15 bucks. I think that's fair enough to just chuck my beer on his tab.
1: Where Can I ask an important question?
0: Please.
1: How drunk were you?
0: Sober. I'm there with my kids, Will. I'm there with my kids. It was literally my first beer. And I only have, I had two. So I put two on the tab.
1: Oh.
0: Well, sorry, once you've done it once,
1: Next question then. Did you add the second beer after you found out that there was a tab?
0: No, it wasn't like an immediate second beer. I had my first beer and then I went back to the bar.
1: That's worse.
0: And
1: worse.
0: To be fair, this time he didn't bring it up. I said, another one on Tommy's tab. Now, I want to hear your thoughts, but 1310 65 is our number. Is it okay what I've done? Again, I want to really stress the fact that it was just brought up to me. It was lobbed to me. They said, are you on Tommy's tab? And all I said was yes. Is that fair enough? Would you do the same thing in that situation? Maybe you have done it. Maybe you've chucked your drinks on some random's tab before. Just want to know where we stand there from an ethical standpoint, Will.
1: Maybe when I was 19 at a nightclub, but not as a 37-year-old man.
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1: What did you do with the dead animal? Is what we're kicking the show off with.
2: Bloody oath, it's just feel-good radio, mate. It's feel-good radio. Obviously, we're not talking about, you know, did you kill the animal? That's outrageous. But I just think there's a real-life situation there where an animal has died and then you have this body and, you know, how do you dispose of it? And sometimes you're in a rush or sometimes you just want to do something with it before burying it or having a funeral for it or whatever. And we're talking about it because Dame Judi Dench revealed on a podcast that she would put dead rats in her next-door neighbour's mailbox because they wouldn't throw the balls back whenever a ball went over the fence. And I think that's great gear. Let's go to Alicia here on 13 1065. I know you've got a story about a bird, which I am coming for, Will.
1: Yes. No, I'm pumped about this. Yep.
2: Alicia, you had a pet snake.
3: I did. Unfortunately, this is a story about how it got killed. We moved house and she made an escape, and then my sister about a week later found it in the bottom of her pressure cooker. And she'd already cooked it and cooked with the pressure cooker like three times since.
2: Oh. Sorry. So the snake got in there as like a little nest. She turned the pressure cooker.
3: In under the element, yeah. So like you've got the little, like the pot that you take in and out.
2: I think in some cultures, snake is a delicacy. Did she?
3: Oh, it wasn't eaten. It was left in the machine. It was just...
2: But was it
3: in the machine? The
2: but was it cooked? But was it cooked? But was it?
1: Was yes, it was cooked.
2: Yeah. So I'm just saying. Would you? I'd have a nibble.
1: I think.
2: Anyway, we'll move on. So. It's getting a bit sick. Let's go to. We'll go. Oh yeah, fully get that. But I think they would want that. Let's go to Kirsty here. On 13 1065. Kirsty, what did you do with the dead
1: You'd
2: animal?
1: Rather be eaten.
2: Yeah.
4: Hi guys. So
2: yeah,
4: our cat passed away and we'd had it for about 17 years and I was like, okay, we really have to bury her. But when it happened, it was in the middle of a drought and we tried to dig a hole, but it was just way too hard at the time to be able to even dig a hole.
2: Yeah.
4: So we decided the best course of action was to maybe pop her out in our beer fridge in the shed that the freezer just got used for bait. So we were like, oh, it'll be fine. It's not like we put food in there. We'll pop her in there. And then when the ground's a bit, like, easier to dig up, we'll deal with her.
2: Yeah.
4: And I was only just thinking one day about 6 months later, we really need to deal with that and see if we can, like, get it all sorted.
2: Yeah.
4: And at the time, I walked outside. My kids were playing outside. And I thought, oh, I'm just going to go check on that. And I found my daughter at the freezer patting our cat that had been in there for about 6 months by that point. And I'm like, oh, what are you doing? She's like, oh, just saying hi to Princess. I come out every day and say hello. And that's when we realized for about 6 months, she'd been going to the freezer daily to pet our cat still. And I was like, oh my gosh, I think we really need to deal with that now. And it was like parent of the year over here, but she didn't see anything wrong with it. So I was like, okay, cool.
2: Sorry. When you say okay, cool, are you saying that you left the cat in the freezer and let your daughter keep patting it?
4: So after that, one of my friends, she actually worked for a company at the time and was like, okay, enough is enough. And she ended up organising to get the cat cremated for us.
2: Okay.
1: What did you?
4: She was like, no.
1: It's a nice idea, though, isn't it? It's kind of beautiful that you get, you know, it's kind of like an old, you know, dictator, you know, like Ho Chi Minh's embalmed, you get to go and see him.
2: Yes.
1: You know, Lenin's embalmed in Russia. I feel like if, you know, when my mum or dad die eventually, maybe I'll just freeze them, put them in the freezer.
2: Beautiful.
1: Get an ice cream, say good day.
2: It's beautiful. What a beautiful
1: pay
2: moment.
1: Pay your respects. Oh, good day, mum. How are you? How's your day? Oh, that's all right.
2: And yeah, I think, you know,
1: that'd be lovely.
2: I think if our kids are listening, both Will and I, we'd love to be frozen.
1: I'd love to be in the freezer.
2: Give us a little kiss every morning. Little kiss.
1: Right.
2: Let's finish off with Carol here. Or do you want to talk about your bird? What happened with your bird?
1: Oh, a quick one with the bird. I was staying in my parents' holiday house one time. Lots of birds around there, lots of lorikeets, big windows.
2: Yeah.
1: Anyway, I was there with Sam pretty early on in our relationship, and one of these parrots just flew straight into the glass.
2: Oh no!
1: Straight onto the ground.
2: Oh no!
1: And a huge, you know, one of the massive thud. And I was like,
2: yeah, yeah.
1: Well, That's it for that guy. And it was pretty early on in our relationship. And I went outside and I was like, look, do you just want to Google very quickly what we should do here? Mm-hmm. But in the meantime, I'm the man here. I'll take care of it.
2: Here we go.
1: As you know, not a man.
2: No.
1: When you were still a frying pan.
2: Yeah, you were still masquerading, no doubt, at that stage, early in the relationship. Absolutely. You got a frying pan?
1: You got a frying pan.
2: Right.
1: Got a blunt object. Well, I was like, well, I'm just going to have to take him out of his misery here.
2: Hang on. This isn't, Will, this isn't how did you kill an animal? Right. This is what did you do with a dead animal? I don't think we need to hear the end of this story, mate.
1: Well, so anyway, I did the deed. And as I was doing it, Sam comes running out going, I've just Googled it. Happens all the time. They just get stunned.
2: Oh, Will. Yeah. Will. Okay, that's enough. Let's go to Carol here. Again, off topic. Not what we're asking for. Carol, and sorry,
5: Hi, just
2: to finish off your story, you lifted the spatula and the lorikeet woke up. Carol, this happened to an old pet of yours. We're talking about what you did with the dead animal that was already dead.
5: Well,
2: go on.
5: It's not a whole dead animal. When I was about 13, I used to ride a friend's little stallion, and he decided he was going to castrate him.
2: Oh.
5: And I was so much in love with this pony that I was devastated when they did it. So I collected the bits that were castrated and I threw them in the freezer.
2: Oh.
5: And yes. And my sister came home one day and was rifling through the freezer and grabbed them and said, what on earth is that? Because there was all veins and things hanging off. And I said, oh, that's Nipper's nuts. And she threw them up in the air and they landed on the floor and the German Shepherd ended up eating them.
1: Oh, God.
5: I was devastated.
2: It's very
6: good. Hits 939.

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0: Replace your Z's with W's. It's Will and Woody keeping you up.
1: Woods, we've got a very, very special edition of Battle of the Gens. Mm. Normally, it's you and I competing as millennials with Annalise. Mm. She's a Gen Z.
2: What are you? You're millennials.
1: We're millennials. Yes. Granny Bingo are going to be playing this week. As you can hear, we've got Edith and Maureen in the studio playing on behalf of the silent generation.
3: Finally.
2: The forgotten.
3: Finally, the silent generation gets heard.
4: Yep. Leave Billy alone!
1: It's Will and Woody's Battle of the Gens!
5: Do we feel like ladies first? That you guys
3: should we ask one first?
5: Yeah, you ask
3: one. All right,
5: first.
3: Here we go. Here we go. Can it, may
2: yeah.
3: I?
2: Yeah, yeah, you do it. No, that's
3: which
2: fine.
3: Australian television personality used to threaten to jump out of the screen and rip children's arms off?
2: It's not Daryl Summers.
3: Not Daryl Summers. This would have been
2: 1970s.
3: Early 70s.
2: I can give you a clue if you want.
5: Yeah, please.
2: They were formative when TV went to colour in Australia.
1: Is Bert Newton still floating around? Is it too early for
5: Bert? I think
1: Bert.
5: Too soon for Bert. I'm thinking that Graham Kennedy. Did the King threaten to rip people's arms?
3: I mean,
2: I would imagine so.
3: But it was Auntie Jack.
2: Auntie Jack.
1: Auntie Jack.
2: A bit of education for
1: there
2: Auntie
1: you go. Jack.
3: Okay. Why would you put that on television?
2: Which TV show had this banger as its theme tune? He used to give me
3: roses. Oh,
2: been a long time since this was played on radio. If ever.
3: Should we give them some clues?
5: Please.
3: Oh,
5: please.
3: Come on, Mrs. Oh, Doreen, what have you done with
1: me,
3: please?
1: Is it going to be like Days of Our Lives or something?
2: No. Australian.
5: Australian. Country Practice.
3: Closer.
1: You say country.
5: Golden Girls?
3: It was filmed.
2: But all women. It is all women.
3: Okay. All women.
1: Oh.
3: And it was filmed in Nunna Wadding. Wow.
5: McLeod's Daughters?
1: Yes, the original McLeod's Daughters, I was going to say.
3: Ooh, you were close with the original, though. The original Prisoner.
2: Prisoner.
3: Which, of course.
1: Yes. There you go.
2: Right.
1: Wow, there you go.
3: And hello to Val Lehman, who I know will be listening today. I hope you're well, Val. I'll see you at the doctor's.
1: I hope they can find us on this side of the dial, because my mum struggles to find the FM. I don't know how you guys go about it.
2: What do you got for me?
1: What have we got for you? What does the acronym LGBTQI+ mean?
2: Well, we should be good
3: should
2: at this.
3: Know this one. We've been...
2: Chat LGBT.
3: Chat GPT, yes.
2: Wonderful people.
3: It's a group of people. Some of them are fans of Kylie Minogue. Some of them have their Bunnings loyalty cards. And a lot of them vote Labour. And I don't know. That's all I can tell you about it.
2: They seem to be nice people.
1: Oh, that's nice. I think generally speaking, you've done it in a horrible roundabout way, but I think we all know what you're talking
2: about. That's our specialty.
3: All right. Next topic.
1: Oh, yeah.
2: Okay. Yep. All right.
3: History. Here we go.
5: Okay.
3: What date? I want the exact date that Australia moved to the decimal currency. Now, we've got a little clue for you.
1: Okay.
3: Here is from a government jingle.
2: Here we go. This is a modern government
6: in
2: jingle.
6: In come the dollars, in come the cents, to replace the pounds and the shillings and the pence. Be prepared, folks, when the coins begin to mix.
1: Wow. I just can't believe that happened. You guys lived through that.
3: Oh, yes.
1: Wow.
3: You'd get pounds.
2: We just wrote things on pieces of paper
1: and gave it to each other, the check.
2: In the hopes that you had enough money when the time come for the bank manager to take it out.
5: Well, of course.
2: And I still write checks to this day.
1: Do you?
2: And all of them bounce. But I've got the product already.
3: Exactly. Yes.
5: Would you pay for your houses with a check?
3: Yeah. I paid for mine with change. I didn't...
2: Dug through the
3: I found some loose change in my purse and bought myself a terrace house.
2: So, you know, when did we get the dollar? You grew up with dollars.
1: It's maybe 60s.
3: It is.
5: 60s, nice.
1: God.
2: He can't help you right now.
3: I can give you a clue for the date.
1: Please.
3: It happened on a very romantic day of the year.
1: Oh, so it's Valentine's Day.
5: Mm-hmm. Okay, February 15th.
2: No,
1: March 15th, isn't it?
5: February 14th.
1: February 14th.
5: We're both great husbands. Yes. 1963.
2: No!
3: So close. Here we go. Shall we hear the rest of the jingle?
5: Yeah, please.
6: On the 14th of February,
3: 1966.
5: Yay!
2: You're pretty close.
1: Well Well done, you guys.
2: You'll never have old people in this game again.
3: There's a divide between
1: us. There's a divide. Jeez.
3: But I think in coming on your show today, we've closed our gap a little bit.
5: I would hope so.
1: What do you think is the biggest difference or the biggest thing that has happened in your lifetime since you guys were born?
2: Well, the internet, that was pretty big.
1: Yeah. Do you use
5: the internet now, Maureen?
2: Unintentionally.
1: Yeah.
2: You'll see I've got my Media Alert bracelet on here. Mostly it's for when I'm out at the pokies and I need to get home.
3: Yes. They're wonderful.
2: Yeah, they give me a sandwich and somewhere to sleep for the night and a cup of tea. Mm-hmm. So that's the internet I use. Yeah. It's a hack.
1: So you the know, internet.
2: Life hack.
1: Guys, thank you so much for coming
2: in.
5: Thank you, guys.
1: It's been really good to have you in. Congratulations on your show. If you guys want to go and see the Granny Bingo Girls, can I say girls?
3: Yeah, whatever you like. You can call me whatever you like.
1: Another couple with Granny Bingo every Thursday. You can watch ABC iView, YouTube, or listen on the ABC Listen app. Thanks, guys.
2: See you again. Thanks for having us. Bye.
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0: This Thursday, 16th of July, Christopher Nolan's The Odyssey, the epic battle arrives in cinemas July 16th, and you should be in that movie, Amanda, for that phenomenal performance.
1: 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Thank you so much.
2: Great.
0: Get on
2: stuff.
0: You, Amanda. Wow.
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3: Today in the news, there have been major developments with the war on ugly. We're crossing live to our reporter on the ground now. How are things over there?
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1: Well, this couple, they're married. 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
1: Deciding to conserve their energy, they arrived at a ravine and having little food to spare, they slept their first night. 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
4: 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But if the bin's already been emptied,
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1: In one corner is Trace, Lady of the People. Bundy's It Girl, always making sure Bundy hears the bangers you want to hear. In the other corner is Maddie. Claims to be a man of the people, but would always choose the songs he wants to hear, and usually loses. Until now!
0: 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It's Pick the Hit for Moore Park Beach Tavern. 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
6: Good morning, Tani Maxwell with your local news update. A Childers-based quarrying company has gone into voluntary liquidation with debts of more than $750,000. According to News Corp, ASIC documents show Coles Quarry Suppliers owed more than $756,000 to 20 creditors when it was wound up in June, just 4 years after it was established. Director John Cole says the closure is sad and the circumstances leading to it were ultimately beyond his control. In other news, an $80 million tourism fund is now open, giving Bundaberg tourism operators the chance to secure major funding for new projects. Grants of between $1 and $5 million are available through round two of the Tourism Icons Investment Fund on a dollar-for-dollar co-contribution basis. Member for Burnett, Stephen Bennett, says the funding is available to a broad mix of tourism organisations looking to grow the industry.
7: We're encouraging local tourism operators, council and industry all to put in their applications before the 10th of August. Local government authorities, non-for-profit organisations that provide tourism service or experience are invited to apply alongside established tourism operators, either individually or part of a consortium.
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9: Good morning, I'm Rob McLennan. There are fears thousands of Aussies have been impacted by a cyber attack on healthcare provider Partnered Health. It targeted 21 clinics across Australia and has potentially compromised patient medical records and other personal info. The company is now contacting affected patients. One in three Aussie households are struggling with their power bills amid the cost of living crisis. The latest consumer energy report cards also found 62% of us are not switching on the heating or the cooling to save money. Patrick Veray from Energy Consumers Australia says a confusing system is leaving consumers worse off.
10: There are 145,000 different plans, and many consumers just want something simple. 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
9: Iran says seven of its troops have died and many more are wounded in the latest US strikes targeting its military sites, and police in the US have dropped domestic violence charges against the son of Aussie star Paul Hogan.
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9: To Atlanta first, where the World Cup semi-final between England and Argentina is underway. Midway through the opening half, it's nil all. Former Swans coach John Longmire has spoken about his meeting with Tassie about the coaching role there, telling 360 they're just sussing each other out.
11: We had a discussion and I generally describe it as a fact-finding mission.
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5: 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Kids 939, Bundy weather.
14: Sunny for Bundaberg today, apparently. Can't tell yet. Tops of 22 degrees. We've got a possible shower tomorrow for Bundaberg with the top of 23 at the moment. Yeah, 11.4 degrees. Feels like 8 this morning. 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Today's UV reading will peak at 5. That is still moderate. So remember, slip, slop, slap, seek and slide. 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
14: Good morning. Back at it.
17: Oh, happy Thursday. I did wake up today thinking it's Friday, but we're up early, one eye on our computers, of course. England v Argentina. The winner goes into the big game. Do you know what starts next Thursday?
14: Next Thursday? No, I've got no idea. Big Bash or something?
17: Big Bash?
14: I don't know.
17: In July?
14: Oh.
17: The Commonwealth Games.
14: Oh, okay, yeah, no, I had no idea.
17: No, neither did I. That's why I brought it up. So that's from Glasgow, and that was the one that Melbourne was supposed to get all those time, and they
14: wasted all that money to not do it.
17: Yeah, so I think with the World Cup, no, the Commonwealth Games haven't even got a look in.
14: Yeah, it's tough putting up a big tournament around the same time, isn't it? Because they're all competing for the same media space for everyone talking about it.
17: Think like Trace. We are double playing again today, just after 7 and 8 o'clock. Yesterday, Crystal and Amy... one from five for each of them. Not ideal.
14: Yeah, I mean, it's going to be easier to improve on that now.
17: Actually, good point. $4,960, all thanks to the South Kalan. We will be playing twice again today.
14: We'll find out our songs next here for Pick the Hits after Joel Corey, Head to Heart on Hits.

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2: 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Gone but not forgotten is the theme. Maddie needs to win today to take it in to a Friday tiebreaker. We know Bundaberg loves it. Maddie loves it. I love it as well. Today, I've gone with, you can leave your hat on, Joe Cocker.

0: If you want to hear that one, let us know. These two songs are up at Hits939's Facebook. They just get emojis on the one that you want. Whatever gets the most votes gets played up at 7:30. I've gone with Sinead O'Connor.
1: How do you think the votes are going?
0: I really don't know. Sinead O'Connor and Joe Cocker is a hard read.
1: Sinead O'Connor, that is a beautiful song. It's a bit slow because you did have a go at me that mine was a bit slow yesterday. You are in the lead by 8 votes. Okay, so make sure you get your votes in. We will play the winning song just after 7:30.

0: 14 past six, it is Hits Breakfast with Maddie and Trace. Sunny is the forecast. We don't know how it looks yet. Still lightening up out there. 22 the top temp. 11.4 degrees. Feels like 8 this morning across Bundaberg.
1: Yeah, I definitely felt a bit cooler this morning when I woke up. So when I checked it, I got here, it was about 9, felt like 7. Okay, this is a relationship issue and this woman wants to get some advice whether all men are disgusting. Okay, so she says her new partner does something that she's not happy. Or she goes, do I have a habit of just attracting disgusting men? Okay, she goes, you see, my current boyfriend and I were on the couch watching TV the other night and he whipped out his barefoot.

0: maybe whip out the old, you know, did the whippersnipper or something. No, it wasn't that. He whipped out his bare feet and started picking his toenails. Not only that, he flicked them on the carpet and didn't clean them up.
1: So, sorry, he's picking the stuff that comes out of his toenails, or he's actually flicking his toenails themselves?
0: Well, he says picking his toenails. So I take that. It doesn't matter what way it is. It's both disgusting.
1: Yeah, it's pretty gross.
0: Okay, and I hope you don't do it. But she said, lucky it was his place, so he's flicking it on his carpet.
1: Okay.
0: So it didn't make a mess of hers. She goes, my previous boyfriend would pick his nose in bed. And even though I shouted at him every time he did it, he kept forgetting and continued to do it. Just pick, pick, pick, finger up nose the whole time.
1: Who is she swiping on?
0: That's right. So
1: I'd love to see the profiles of the people she's swiping on. Now, I'm not saying it's definitely her fault, but how does she keep finding the grubs?
0: That's what I mean. She goes, so she's going, is all men disgusting or is it just the ones I pick? I think it's the ones you pick.
1: Nah, there's a few good ones out there.
0: She goes,
1: big relates to all my fellow, to all my fellow kings.
0: She goes, is this normal boy behaviour? How can I get him to stop?
1: I hate to be someone that jumps in. England have scored, I think.
0: Oh, have they?
1: Yeah.
0: Was it my boy Jude?
1: I only just saw the goal go on and now I'm just watching the replay.
0: Okay, keep going. I'll just pan out here. Yeah, that's a great situation. Now I don't know what to tell you,
1: like,
0: love.
1: They look like they're all onside. Okay. I'm just going to... Yeah, this looks like a fair goal. They'll VAR it and all that sort of stuff. But as far as I can see, England at the moment, 1-0 up against Argentina. And at this point, if that stays the result, they'll be going through to the final against Spain. Is it coming home?
0: Okay. It wasn't Jude, but hey. Okay. We'll keep an eye on that. So, yeah, that relationship, yeah, sounds like it's doomed. Something more exciting, the Maddie and Trace Early Bird Club. This is a new club we have formed because we're not the only ones that get up early. There's so many different people. We learnt on Tuesday, we inducted Jerry. He's part of the club. He is a farmer in Childers, gets up early.
1: Proud Shark supporter.
0: Very proud Shark supporter. And also, he is single. Now, we did mention that when we talked to him, and he keeps messaging going, has anyone got in contact?
1: Has he really said that, or you're just stitching him up?
0: No, he has.
1: Oh, has he? That's sadder than I thought. You were just stitching him up. Because now you're going to say no one has messages.
0: I said, sadly, Jerry, no. And I don't understand. Like, you know, he's funny guy. Like, yeah. So still, I'll repeat it again. Jerry, farmer in Childers, still single.
1: There's someone out there for everyone, even Jerry in Childers.
0: So this is your Michelle yesterday. We spoke to Michelle, inducted her. She drives an hour and a half each way to Hervey Bay every day.
1: Yeah, she's up at this time of driving. Oh, that's punishing.
0: I know. She said she's used to it now. But good morning to Michelle. Good morning, Jerry. Also, Dee, we inducted them. But it's in time to induct another person into the Early Bird Club. This is your chance to win a $25 voucher to spend at Cruise the Bakehouse. If you want to join the Maddie and Trace Early Bird Club, give us a call right now. 415-300-886.
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2: 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Let's induct someone right now. Good morning, Hits 939. Who have we got there?
3: Good morning, it's Tanya in Avoca.
2: Oh, good morning, Tanya from Avoca. Now, you're up nice and early. What gets you up so early every morning?
3: Work and school.
2: Okay, so you've got the kiddies to drop off first before you go to work.
0: And what profession are you in?
3: I'm in HR.
0: one of the most favourite departments of every building.
2: We're being
3: I love it, actually.
2: Oh, yeah, no, of course you
0: someone's got to do it. It's just when there's a problem, everyone hates HR when they're dealing with some sort of issue.
2: Yeah.
3: HR hates the problem, I assure you.
2: This might surprise you. Maddie and I have had a couple of issues with our HR department. Next time we might come to you for advice, Tanya.
0: But I don't reckon we would have if Tanya was our HR person. Tanya and Avoca.
3: I do listen to your HR issues.
2: Anytime you're going to give us some advice, ring on through, darling. Well, Tan, just for calling, darling, you have joined our Early Bird Club and we're going to give you $25 coffee and breakfast voucher from Cruise the Bakehouse to enjoy. Welcome to the club, Tan.
3: Amazing. Thank you so much.
2: Thanks, darling. Yes. Bye.
1: Maddie and Trace for breakfast.
0: You're not a showy person.
4: 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You've said that before.
1: It's 939.
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9: Good morning, Tani Maxwell with your local news update. A CommBank tour is making a stop in Cairns, hoping to build digital literacy and financial fitness. Research by the bank shows that 3 in 5 regional Australians face barriers to building financial confidence, whether from not knowing where to start or confusing financial jargon. CommBank's Katrina Tyson says the tour will stop at the Childers Festival later this month and tells us what to expect.
10: When the Combank Tour comes to Childers as part of the Childers Festival, locals can expect a practical, community-focused experience. 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
9: Visitors to Bagara Beach can expect temporary access changes when shoreline protection works begin next week. The Bagara Boardwalk will close, beach access around the worksite will be restricted, and parking near the boat ramp will be limited from July 20th, although the boat ramp itself will remain open. Construction is expected to take place between 6:30 a.m. and 6 p.m. Monday to Saturday. In other news, the Queensland Government has opened applications for round two of its $80 million Tourism Icons Investment Fund as part of its long-term tourism strategy. The program offers grants of between $1 million and $5 million to eligible tourism operators, councils and not-for-profit organisations to help strengthen visitor experience across the state. Member for Burnett, Stephen Bennett, says the fund forms part of the government's broader vision to expand the visitor economy.
11: This fund is part of the Christofoulis Government record $1 billion investment in tourism, helping to deliver the Destination 2045 by growing visitor economy, attracting private investment and strengthening Queensland's reputation as a home of the holiday.
9: And Bundaberg dog owners are being reminded to keep an eye on their letterboxes and inboxes, with annual registration renewals due at the end of the month. The new registration period runs from September 1st, 2026 to August 31st, 2027, with payments due by the end of August. Council is encouraging owners to check their contact details and microchip information are up to date before renewing.
1: Hits 939, National News, now.
12: Hi there, I'm Rob McLennan. Well, a major cyber attack has hit Partnered Health, sparking fears sensitive patient info may have been compromised. The company says information like Medicare details, medical records and other sensitive data have been accessed from 21 clinics across the country. It's now contacting affected patients. The PM is selling his plan to create a new Office of AI to coordinate the nation's response to the growing use of artificial intelligence. Anthony Albanese telling 7:30 the tech is here whether we like it or not.
13: We either allow it to take its course without any control or regulation, or we're determined to shape the change.
12: More US strikes on Iranian military targets overnight. Tehran says seven of its troops have been killed in that action. The Adelaide Crows say they're doing what they can to support Josh Worrell after he was charged over a collision with a pedestrian, the 25-year-old allegedly driving a car that struck a man last week.
1: Cash for scrap. Archon Metals Recycling. 16 Steptoe Street, Bundy East. It's 939. Your sport now.
12: We'll soon know who'll be taking on Spain in the World Cup final. England scoring just a short time ago in its clash with Argentina. England 1-0. In NRL, Broncos coach Michael Maguire is confident his side can match it with the Panthers as Brisbane welcomes back a stack of stars.
14: I can't really remember the last time we've actually had them all together.
12: And Mark McVay will sit down with the Bombers next week as the AFL club continues searching for a new head coach.
1: Maddie and Trace, back in 30 seconds.
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1: 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It's 939, Bundy weather.
0: Sunny with a top of 22 degrees for Bundaberg today. We've got a possible shower tomorrow with a top of 23. Right now in Quinaba, 11 degrees, feels like 7.5. Amphinexus Pools, best pools in Bundy. Today's UV reading will peak at 5, which is moderate. So remember, slip, slop, slap. Seek and slide. The $5,000 phrase that pays is Hits 939, is my station. Write it down, remember it, and get ready to share in the $5,000 cash after 8.
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2: Coming up in 10 minutes time, we're going to catch up with Chantel from Red Collar Rescue. We help try and find some forever homes for these wonderful doggos. We're going to meet Boo and we're going to meet Bubbles coming up in 10 minutes time.
0: Next, we'll talk a little bit about this morning's game with England currently beating Argentina. There's still plenty of time to go. But Senegal have fired their team doctor.
2: It's not good.
0: Mm-hmm. It's a bit of a...
2: Is he being up to mischief?
0: No, it's a bit of a messy one. Not Lionel Messi. No, because the team found out that they were a gynecologist.
2: What's that got to do with it?
0: Well...
2: You still got to study to be a doctor to be a gyno.
0: But it's a whole different field.
2: Yes.
0: This is where it gets messy because there's all this different training in the backgrounds. But the team got wind that that's a gyno and then went, well, not comfortable with this because we need someone that's got a background in sports medicine.
2: Okay.
0: Not looking at lady bits.
2: Yeah.
0: Because so it isn't really one size fits all.
2: Okay. You know, yeah, wait. I do. Yeah. Exactly.
0: You seem really okay with gynos being the sports
2: because
0: doctor.
2: Because they're still doctors.
0: Yeah, but it's a whole different field. Okay. Anyway, it's messy though, and they do have other training, but we'll talk about it after this on Hits.

0: 1 to 7, Hits Breakfast, Maddie and Trace with you. Visit Bundaberg Nissan for end of financial year deals, which are on right now. The World Cup this morning, it's 10-ish minutes to go, about 15 minutes to go. England 1-0 up against Argentina, but it looks like England are sitting back and just trying to absorb the rest of the game, which is very dangerous. Senegal didn't have a great World Cup tournament.
1: I can't even remember now.
0: But they got like Mane and... Yeah, the ex-Liverpool player.
1: Yep.
0: Know Mane.
1: Yeah, Sadio Mane.
0: Yeah, so they've got some pretty good players. But the fallout from Senegal is that they've fired their sports team doctor because the players got wind that the team doctor was a gynecologist.
1: Okay, they didn't work this out beforehand.
0: No, it's very defamatory because it's like the head of the Federation of Football for Senegal is saying, yeah, got rid of them, players found out, gynecologist, they weren't comfortable with that, they wanted the best of care. I guess everyone does.
1: Yeah.
0: But it's a weird story because despite the assertions from the chief of the football, the Senegalese Association of Sports Medicine has dismissed his comments as unfounded and defamatory. The Federation confirmed that the doctor possesses a specialist diploma in sports medicine and sports biology. What makes it even more outlandish is that this doctor has served as the Senegal team physician for almost 10 years, assuming the position in 2017. So I don't really know what this is all about. They didn't have a great tournament, so was it people just looking for excuses and going, oh yeah, we didn't go well, but we've got a bloody gynecologist over here as a sports team doctor when we're meant to have a sports medicine person. All right.
1: That's insane.
0: After 7, it's back. Think like Trace. But you got two chances. You got a chance after 7 and a chance after 8 to win $4,960 on Hits.

0: 7 to 7, it's breakfast with Maddie and Trace. Beautiful looking morning, a bit chilly out there, sunny, 22 the top temp for Bundaberg today.
1: On Hits 939, Maddie and Trace to the rescue with Red Collar Rescue.
2: It is that time of the week, Chantel, Red Collar Rescue. We love this. We try and find some of these beautiful doggos there forever home. Chantel, good morning, and tell us who we're trying to find homes for today.
3: Good morning. I am going to introduce to you today the Bee Crew. So introducing the Brave and the Beauty today.
2: Oh, a bit like Maddie
0: Brave
2: and I.
0: And the Beauty.
2: He's the Beauty, I'm the Brave. Okay, who are we going to go with first, Ellen?
3: Okay, so we're going to go with our brave one first, which is Mr. Boo.
2: Yep.
3: So Boo is 3.5 years old, and he's a male, and it's an American bulldog. Now, the reason I call him brave is that he's just completed his heartworm treatment.
2: Oh, what does that involve?
3: So when our dogs go through heartworm, it's a long process. It's about 4 to 5 months of being confined, not allowed to play with other dogs, not allowed to run around. It's literally keeping them quiet and, like, contained, just low energy, everything like that. And Boo has been an absolute champ going through it, and he has not long finished his treatment and has got the all clear, so he's heartworm free and
2: so
3: looking for his perfect forever home.
0: What a good boy. Boo's not a big cuddler, but he does like a butt scratch.
3: Oh, he definitely
2: that sounds
3: does.
2: Like Maddie. You don't like cuddles, but I'm sure if Teak scratched your butt, you'd be happy.
0: It was itchy, yeah.
2: Yeah.
3: Oh, gosh.
0: So he's also a real character, calm, thoughtful, quietly cheeky.
3: Yeah.
0: He does his own thing, but still wants to be close.
3: Yeah, exactly. And, like, look, he's one of those dogs that will sit there and watch the world with you, and by the looks of his face, he's got an opinion about everything too, and it's a funny way that he does it, but he'll just watch and he just looks at you as if to say, really, if they're doing that? Okay.
2: He's a very handsome boy.
0: And he's one of the favourites with the volunteers.
3: Yes, he is. Like, he is a sweetheart, and he's always been such a champ. When we let him out, he just comes out, trots out, you know. He's just happy, but he's made a new best friend now, so he's really excited because he's got a new pen mate now that he's allowed to be with other dogs. And he just, like, romps out in the yard and he's galloping around. It's like you see a total different side of him, but then he's just like, okay, I'm done. I just want to sit here. Can you scratch my butt and let's watch the world go by? So
2: I absolutely love it. Now let's talk about Bubbles, 13-month female border collie. And Bubbles was actually born at Red Collar Rescue with her 7 siblings.
3: Yes, she is. So she's a beauty because she's beautiful. Now, I'm a little biased because I actually have one of her siblings. They are beautiful dogs, very smart and intelligent. She is definitely caught the eye of a lot of people because she's just this beautiful girl who has a lot of energy. Like, she is obviously a border collie. So she has got that I want to work sort of thing, but she's also very much wanting to be part of the family. So she likes to be with you and interact with you. Lots to learn from. She would suit a home that does have children that are possibly older, so 11 and older, because she's obviously young. She still bounces around a lot, and it's better to be with older children so that they can be a little bit sturdier and that are going to be active with her with being outside and playing, because she does need a lot of daily physical exercise for that mental stimulation. But she has got this beautiful, boundless energy. She's brilliant. She's smart. She's beautiful. She's very clever, very affectionate. She does love to give you some kisses and cuddles.
0: She's lived with chickens, guinea fowl, cats and cattle with no issues.
2: Oh, that's good to know.
3: Yeah, like, she's looked at the cats, but the cats are like, yeah, whatever, I don't care. And she's like, all right, whatever, cool.
2: We absolutely love that, Chantel. Boo and also Bubbles. Chantel, if people want to, you know, look at these dogs or any other dog you guys have, how can they do that?
3: Yeah, perfect. So if they're interested in either Boo or Bubbles or any of the other ones that we've got, you can go to our website at redcollarrescue.org. And you can put through an application via there. Or if you message us through our Facebook page, Red Collar Rescue, one of our volunteers will get back to you as soon as possible to organise something with you.
2: Excellent, Chantel. You do a great job. They all do at Red Collar Rescue. Thanks for the chat. We'll talk to you soon.
3: Thank you, you too. Have a great day.
2: Bye.
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0: 5 to 7, hits breakfast. Maddie and Trace with you. It's all kicking off in the World Cup this morning. Argentina have chased down the... Well, England were 1-0 up. And then England have decided to go park the bus with about 20 minutes left. And Argentina have had all the play and are now 2-1 up and only minutes to go.
1: Yeah, well, it's not coming home.
0: Well, they sort of deserve it. They stopped playing.
1: And there was still, plenty of time.
0: Yeah, 20 minutes ago, they were bringing on defenders for attackers. It just felt a bit early.
1: Oh,
0: they weren't brave enough.
1: Fans in the stands look absolutely devastated.
0: Think like Trace back after 7, but also you're going to have 2 chances. We're double playing this until we give the cash away. So a chance up to 7, a chance after 8 to win $4,960. And if we don't give it away this week, we'll start removing a word each week until it goes off.
1: Yes, we will. Now make sure you get your tips in. It is Thursday tonight. The Penny Panthers taking on the Broncos. Oh.
0: Well, at least
1: we've got a full team.
0: The expectations will be low, so if anything goes well, it'll just be a nice surprise because you're not going in there expecting the win.
1: No, God, no. We're paying $4.60. So Friday night, the Sharks taking on the Knights. The Roosters, massive favourites over the Storm. I guess that's with news Cameron Munster will be out as well. They're paying $3.70 and Roosters $1.28. Saturday afternoon, you've got the Raiders taking on the Rabbitohs, Warriors v Dragons, and your Bulldogs up against Tigers. So they're favourites to win.
0: Tigers in a bit of turmoil with all the Luai stuff as well.
1: Oh, yeah, exactly.
0: I can't believe they're going to pay half of his wage next year.
1: I know.
0: They're going to pay $600,000 of his wage for him to go to Para.
1: That's insane. And Sunday afternoon it wraps up with Titans, Manly, Dolphins, Cowboys will be a cracker. So make sure you get your tips in and you do that at our website, hits939.com.au.
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7: Good morning, Tani Maxwell with your local news update. 20 creditors are owed more than $756,000 following the liquidation of Childers-based Coles Quarry Supplies. News Corp reports ASIC records show the company entered voluntary liquidation in June with major debts owed to finance companies, equipment suppliers and the Australian Taxation Office. Director John Cole says he was not involved in the quarry's day-to-day operations and the company's closure was outside of his control. In other news, Bundaberg tourism operators are being encouraged to apply for the latest round of the Queensland Government's $80 million Tourism Icons Investment Fund. Successful applicants can receive between $1 million and $5 million for tourism projects through a matched funding agreement. Member for Burnett, Stephen Bennett, says it's a chance for local tourism operators to access significant funding to help bring new projects to life.
8: This is a fresh start for Queensland and the tourism industry that had suffered a decade of decline. This is open expressions of interest for round two, which offers grants for between $1 million and $5 million per project on a one-for-one co-contribution basis.
7: A CommBank tour has hit the road to help regional Australians build financial confidence. The tour will make a stop at Childers Festival between July 23 and July 26, aiming to help locals build digital literacy and financial fitness. Young Australian of the Year and endurance athlete Ned Brockman has been involved in the tour at some locations across the country.
9: The CommBank tour is about backing regional communities, something I'm very fond of, by showing up, having real conversations and giving people practical tools that they can actually use. It provides hands-on support around everyday money, digital skills and staying safe from scams delivered face-to-face.
7: And work to strengthen Bagara Beach against coastal erosion will begin next week as part of Bundaberg Regional Council's Shoreline Management Program. The project will involve sand nourishment to replenish the beach, along with revegetation works, including the removal of invasive weeds and planting of native coastal species. Temporary beach access restrictions and traffic changes will be in place while the works are carried out, beginning next Monday.
6: Hits 939, National News, now.
10: Hello, I'm Rob McLennan. Medical records and sensitive information from partnered health clinics across the country have been caught up in a cyber attack. It's feared test results and Medicare info at 21 clinics may have been exposed, the company securing a court order to stop the data from being shared. The death toll from a fire at a Bangkok bar has risen to 32, including four members of a band that was playing at the time. Another 30 people are in hospital, half of them in intensive care. Anthony Albanese says the new Office of AI will help Australia make the most of artificial intelligence, telling 7:30 the technology isn't going away.
11: We need to seize the opportunities that come with it, shape it so it is in Australia's interests.
10: Our major airports will be hit by protests today as some Qantas staff walk off the job over what they say are dangerous working conditions. The union says one groundwork contract has reported 400 safety matters in a month.
6: Four Walls Realty, specialising in all things sales. 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It's 939, your sport now.
10: A sensational World Cup semi-final is going right down to the wire this morning. Argentina bagging two goals in the last 15 minutes. Now leading England 2-1. The winner of this morning's match takes on Spain in Monday's final. Former AFL coach John Longmire's describing his meeting with Tasmania as a fact-finding mission. There are reports the Devils also have their eye on Freo's Alex Pearce. And in NRL, Sharks prop Toby Rudolph looks like he may ink a 12-month extension at Cronulla after rejecting a long-term deal from Super League club Catalan's Dragons.
6: Matty and Trace, back in 30 seconds.
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6: 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Hits 939, Bundy weather.
13: Sunny with a top of 22 degrees today. Possible shower tomorrow with a top of 23 degrees. Right now across Bundy, 11.5 feels like 8.6. And for Nexus Pools, the best pools in Bundy, today's UV reading will peak at 5, which is moderate. So remember, slip, slop, slap. Seek and slide. 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
15: Bundy, you have our total focus now. The Argentina-England game is over with bloody Argentina winning 2-1.
13: Yeah, England got the first one in the 55th minute, and then from about the 70th minute on, just started bringing on fullbacks for forwards. They just started to park the bus way too early and they were not brave at all, and Argentina played some great football and ran them down 2-1. So Argentina and Spain, World Cup final.
15: Okay, something more exciting, like this is more exciting than the World Cup. $4,960, all thanks to the South Colan Hotel. Think Like Trace is coming up this half an hour. We're playing it twice a day till it goes off. Next week we're going to drop a word. It is all happening and we are going to play it in the next 10 minutes.

0: 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Beautiful day. Look at that, sunny. 22, the top temp for...
1: Haven't you been saying mostly cloudy? No, I'm joking. I'm just trying to confuse you. Of course you've been saying sunny all morning.
0: Yeah, sunny.
1: Yeah.
0: Bit nippy out though.
1: Yep.
0: 11.5 feels like 8.6. I was rocking the two jumpers for... a fair bit of the morning.
1: I know.
0: And that's inside.
1: I know. And earlier on the week, we dressed the same with our red jumpers. And I've got a bit of an oriental shirt number today. There's no chance you and I are matching today.
0: No, I'd be very feminine if I had something like that in the cupboard. In American politics, Senate Minority Leader Chuck Schumer.
1: Yep.
0: He was on the floor of the chamber this week.
1: Yep.
0: Now, I'll read it verbatim for how the story tells it.
1: Okay.
0: The 75-year-old was criticising US President Donald Trump.
1: Good.
0: And the war in Iran.
1: Okay.
0: When he seemed to have lost a war of his own that was brewing in his trousers.
2: And we need a complete investigation that's independent. Now on Iran and the NDAA, when all the Trump administration...
0: We'll just zone in on that moment. We'll make sure we give that a little more volume. I think this is... I don't think he can dispute this one. We're going to VAR. Yeah.
1: It doesn't say it brewing in his trousers.
0: What? The story?
1: Yeah.
0: Have a look. This is from the second paragraph.
1: Who's writing this?
0: You read that out. Back to me.
1: It was war, or I said to be lost a war, and it's brewing in his trousers. Yeah. Which journal? I'm sure...
0: A political journal as well has written that.
1: Oh, and you can't go, oh, it was, you know, just shuffling you with your pants, your Velcro pants rubbing together or
0: back
1: something.
0: To it, he sort of laughs a little bit. He doesn't.
2: Now on Iran and the NDAA, when all the Trump administration...
0: He kind of acknowledges it himself.
1: Yeah, he's got
0: There's no getting away with that one, Chuck. Absolutely no chance. And what time to do it when you're talking about such a serious topic as the Iran War?
1: No.
0: Coming up next, Think Like Trace, $4,960. You could be winning next on Hits.

0: quarter past seven, hits breakfast with Maddie and Trace. Diesel prices are down. Might be time to revisit Isuzu at Bundaberg. Isuzu today.
1: Think like Trace. All thanks to the South Kalan Hotel. $4,960 out at the SKP tonight. It is Reef and Beef or Reef and Reel, $24.95. Also, Raffles and Gilesy is.

0: I didn't do too well. We had Amy and Crystal play. They both got 1 from 5. Like, I can do better. Well, of course I can.
1: Don't drop your head.
0: Looks like I have, haven't I? Is the pressure getting too much to me? Like what's just happened to England.
1: Yeah, they were pretty weak there.
0: Yeah.
1: Trying to park the bus with 20 to go. That's why we need you to be brave throughout this game.
0: I've never parked.
1: England weren't brave.
0: No, I've never parked the bus in this comp.
1: Mm.
0: But sometimes I think the pressure gets to me because, you know, you'll give me a word and I'll just say the first thing that comes and then the person will say something more obvious and I don't think of that. What a girl got to do to give someone the chance to win this money?
1: Do your best.
0: Thank you. And that's what I needed going into it. Bundy, it is time. If you want to play Think Like Trace, give us a call right now. 4153-0886.
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0: 23 past 7 it is. Hits Breakfast with Maddie and Trace. Beautiful sunny day out there for Bundy today with a top of 22 degrees.
1: How low can you go? Win money to spend at the South Kalan Hotel or the cash jackpot. If you can do that disturbing thing and think like Trace.
2: Good morning. Hits 939. Who have we got there?
3: Hello, it's Amy. I got through again.
2: Oh, Jesus Christ. I don't know how you've done it. The phone has been ringing nonstop since about 7 o'clock this morning. Okay, Amy, 1 from 5 yesterday. Let's see if I can do better. I'm going to go and leave you with Maddie. Good luck.
3: Thank you.
0: All right, you know the deal. The 3 of the 5 match words will get you the $50 spent South Clan Hotel, but we're playing for $4,960 for 5 match words this morning. Amy, good luck. First word is needle.
3: Sewing. Can I change that to sewing?
0: Yep, sewing.
3: Sorry.
0: The second word is laser.
3: Laser?
0: Yeah.
3: L-A-S-E-R?
0: L-A-S-E-R, indeed, yep.
3: Laser tag?
0: Tag. Then we got frog.
3: Pond?
0: Pond. We've got... The fourth word is hammock.
3: Hammock. Relax.
0: Relax. And the last word is hedge.
3: Bush.
0: Bush, cool. Trace.
2: Okie dokie. What do you reckon, Maddie?
0: Yeah, everything's...
2: Better than yesterday?
0: Yeah, I think so. Everything's guessable. Probably not quite the cash, but this $50 spend South Clan Hotel is in play, I believe.
2: Okay, let's get into it.
0: All right, first word is needle.
2: Oh, I had one of these this week. Knitting or immunisation? Sewing? Let's go sewing.
0: That's correct.
2: Okay. You sound a little bit surprised there.
0: Just because it was your third word.
2: My power of, yeah.
0: Your power of what?
2: Observation.
0: Of not being able to finish the sentence? Yes, the power is running very strong.
2: Yes, the power of something is strong in this one.
0: Second word, laser.
2: Okay, let's say, because I use this printer. Laser printer.
0: Tag.
2: Oh, see, that's not in my... I don't play laser tag. Okay. Okay. There's 3 to go, just to recap, and surely we're going to get more than 1 from 5.
0: I think so. We'll see how
2: good,
0: we go.
2: Okay, good.
0: Third word is frog.
2: Green.
0: Went pond.
2: Frog pond. Yeah, okay.
0: Place you'll find a frog.
2: Thank you.
0: Okay, what are we up to?
2: We got 2 to go. I need to match 2 to get 3 from 5.
0: Excellent call. Fourth word is hammock.
2: Relax. Holiday. Lock in. Relax.
0: Okay, we know
2: this is exciting. It's come down to the last one.
0: So this is either the opting in for the Maddie and Trey's second chance loser,
2: which
0: of the
2: is already
0: showbag.
2: In them.
0: Okay. Yeah, so yeah. Or we're trying to get this one right for the $50 spent South Clan Hotel. Last word is hedge.
2: Yard, bush, trim, lock in. Because I watch Mark do this, trim the hedges. I'm going trim.
0: Bush.
2: Is it really bush?
0: Yeah.
2: Oh, I didn't think you'd say. You should always trim your bush and your hedges. A bit of advice
0: good
2: for you. Amy, you're already in the second chance draw. Thanks for playing, darling. Have a good day.
3: Thank you. Bye.
2: Bye.
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4: 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Are you okay?
0: Metaphorically, yeah.
4: Yeah, not.
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11: An $80 million tourism fund is now open, giving Bundaberg tourism operators the chance to secure major funding for new projects. Grants of between $1 and $5 million are available through round two of the Tourism Icons Investment Fund on a dollar-for-dollar co-contribution basis. Member for Burnett, Stephen Bennett, says the funding is available to a broad mix of tourism organisations looking to grow the industry.
13: We're encouraging local tourism operators, council and industry all to put in their applications before the 10th of August. Local government authorities, non-for-profit organisations that provide tourism service or experience are invited to apply alongside established tourism operators, either individually or part of a consortium.
11: And Bundaberg Regional Council is reminding residents that annual dog registrations help reunite lost pets with their owners. Renewal notices will be issued from July 31st ahead of the new registration year, with owners encouraged to ensure their dog's details are current. Council is also urging residents to register, microchip and responsibly care for their dogs to help keep the community safe.
10: Hits 939, National News, now.
14: Hello, I'm Rob McLennan. Monday's World Cup final will be fought out between Argentina and Spain after England fell at the last hurdle in this morning's semi-final. I'll have more in sport in just a moment. Aussie cancer researchers are steps closer to human trials of a groundbreaking cancer therapy after receiving almost $18 million in federal funding. The team at Melbourne's Peter Mac Centre say the treatments had nearly a 100% success rate in wiping out some tumours in mice. And new reports found more than one in five households are going without essentials just to cover their power bills. Energy Consumers Australia says that includes things like medical treatments or skipping rent or mortgage payments. Paul Hogan's son, who was arrested over domestic violence allegations in May, is in the clear after prosecutors in LA decided not to pursue the case. They say a review of the case against 28-year-old Chance Hogan has led to all charges being withdrawn.
10: Cash for scrap. Archon Metals Recycling. 16 Steptoe Street, Bundy East. It's 939. Your sport now.
14: Argentina has knocked England out of the World Cup 2-1 this morning, the Poms leading 1-0 in the first half before their opponents found the back of the net twice in the last 15 minutes. Argentina now faces Spain in Monday's final. Ahead of tonight's NRL clash with the Broncos, Ivan Cleary says he has no interest in taking on the Blues' top job at the same time as coaching Penrith.
15: That's very humbling, but No, I'm fully focused on the job at hand, the rest of this year and next year.
14: And former Bomber Mark McVeigh will be interviewed about the vacant coaching position next week.
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10: 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Hits 939, Bundy weather.
0: Sunny for Bundaberg today with a top of 22 degrees. We've got a possible shower tomorrow with a top of 23 degrees. This morning in Bagari, your 12.4 feels like 9.6 so far. 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That is still moderate. So remember, slip, slop, slap, sick and slide. The $5,000 phrase that pays, Hits 939, is my station. That's the phrase. Write it down, remember it, and get ready to share in the cash after 8.
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2: Thanks to everyone who voted. You're all in draw to win $200 to spend at the Moore Park Beach Tavern, where this Sunday it is back Smoker Sunday. It is amazing brisket, pulled pork, also a free 9-hole mini golf course. So you and the kids can play that this Sunday. 2-1 heading into today. I'm on two. Maddie is one. This is a must win for Maddie because he is behind 3 points on the PTH spreadsheet. The theme this week is gone, but not forgotten. Today, I went Joe Cocker. You can leave your hat on.

0: Makes you want to do a sexy dance, that song. I didn't want to unleash that in the studio. I think you might have got a bit uncomfortable, but yeah.
1: You've got a sexy dance in you still.
0: Yeah.
1: Surprising.
0: Why would you even ask that?
1: Well, yeah, sort of getting older.
0: A 54-year-old woman can still do a sexy dance when she has to.
1: Is it slow?
0: No. Yeah, slow. Yeah, of course it is. I'm not jigging around.
1: Jigging around. What does that even entail?
0: I'm not just jigging around. Sexy is like slow and, you know,
1: smooth fluid movements.
0: Undo your top button as you slowly. Yeah, so that means you've won, and that means tomorrow, Bundy, you love it. You asked for it. Is that Friday tiebreaker?
1: I already know what I'm going to go tomorrow as well.
0: I've got about six songs.
1: Because I'll go Linkin Park with Jay-Z, I think. Because Chester was passed.
0: Yeah, of course.
1: Gone but not forgotten, as the theme says.
0: Exactly.
1: All right, the winning song this morning. Thank you to your votes.
0: That's a good
1: one. Bit of a sleeper, but got the vote. Sinead O'Connor, Nothing Compares to You. It is Bunny's Hits 939.

0: 19 to 8. 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
1: Now, a lady has come out and criticised Aussie men for what? So she is an Aussie woman and she's been travelling around Europe and London. And I'm going to ask you, Maddie, back in the day when you were a single man, can you remember that far back yet? Because you were single for ages and ages and ages. When you'd go out with your mates, I know the answer, but you can tell Bundaberg, if you looked over and noticed a pretty girl and you thought, oh, I'd like to get to know her, would you walk up there, strut up there and just go, you know, make conversation and try and catch her eye? Or would you stand at the bar with your mates and coward and just stand there and do nothing?
0: All my eggs would be in the basket of destiny.
1: Yeah.
0: hope and destiny. And then for a wonderful moment of good fortune, somehow something happens, then happy days. But no, I wasn't much of a master of making it happen.
1: Yeah.
0: Wasn't a great closer.
1: And, you know, it does take guts to, you know, go up to someone. Like, say, if you're a guy going to work, in case, you know, because no one likes to be rejected.
0: And also, right, sometimes girls don't want people coming up to them.
1: That is true.
0: Like, and it's really selective, because if a girl has a lot of the wrong guy come up to them, they have a gutful and they'll be rolling their eyes. They'll be unhappy. So no one knows that they're the right guy or not for that to be a great situation to go.
1: And you're right. Back in the day when Candy, Sandy, Mandy and Randy, that was we were four
0: aliases.
1: Girls.
0: Aliases.
1: Nurses at the Bundaberg base. So when we went to the front bar of the Grand Hotel karaoke, every weekend we went, and, you know, I was just enjoying time with the girls. You know, guys would come up every 5 minutes and annoy us, and we'd just go, hey, guys,
0: when you're hot piece,
1: back off.
0: Yeah, when you're a hot piece of ass like that, then
1: no, they didn't.
0: You get what you deserve, don't you, girl?
1: And especially when we try to impress those guys in the front bar at the Grand Hotel by going up to think Candy, Randy, Sandy and Mandy. I was Candy. Think we could nail Lady Marmalade, because there was four singers in Lady Marmalade and there were four of us. So we thought, you know, after a bit of Dutch courage, let's show these guys what we got. Yeah. In our head, we were Christina, Lil Kim, Pink and Maya.
0: You guys would have been so cringy.
1: In reality, I remember when we did it, I remember because we started doing it and we stuffed it, and I said to the guy who did the karaoke, Rick, I said, can we start this again? And then we did that and it didn't get much better.
0: Yeah, I think you three doing that would be an ick.
1: Well, it wasn't.
0: Because you'd be trying.
1: There's four of it, not three.
0: You three white girls just really throwing it down.
1: At the time when you're thinking you're up there, you know. Yeah, and you just go, eh. Yeah. But this this lady, she goes, when you go out in Australia, hardly any guys go up and approach you.
0: Mm.
1: But when you go over England, London, and when she's been holidaying over there, nonstop guys go up and approach her. And she reckons men, they're just too cool for school. They think they are, that they don't have to go up to women. They think they're becoming
0: we
1: more...
0: We don't just think that. We can actually do it.
1: No, you can't.
0: No, she's acknowledging that's what we do and we don't go up
1: well,
0: to
1: not you. Well, not you. Don't lump we.
0: But...
1: They.
0: As in she's saying, oh, you guys just think they can just play it easy peasy or whatever.
1: I think we Australian can, men are becoming and more and more nonchalant.
0: Very nonchalant. I'm very nonchalant.
1: I just love that word. Birthdays. Let's say it again, ready? Nonchalant.
0: Nonchalant. Birthday's next. Do you want to get a late
1: one
0: on?
1: You're a coward.
0: 415-30-886. No, I'm nonchalant.

0: sweet demon. 12 to 8, it's Brecky, Maddie and Trace with you. Diesel prices might be down. Time to revisit Isuzu at Bundaberg. Isuzu.
1: Happy birthday. Happy birthday.
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3: It is Thursday, the 16th of July. Having a birthday today is Seth and Abby. Happy 21st birthday. Time has gone so fast, and you both have grown into amazing adults. We are so proud of you both. Seth, hope you have a great day on Saturday. And Abby, hope you have a great day over in Perth. Wish you were here in Bundy for your birthday. You can open your gift that we sent you. Hope you didn't have a sneaky look before then. Love you both. That's from Mum, Dad, and Layla.
0: Wishing a happy fifth birthday to Georgie. That's lots of love from Mum, Dad, Harry and Evie.
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0: 5 to 8, hits Brekkie with Maddie and Trace. Think like Trace, playing it after 8 o'clock. We're double playing it until the cash goes away because we go on holidays late August and we don't want to go a whole year without giving that cash. So after 8, your chance to win $4,960. Matching all 5 words, what Trace thinks of the Game of Word Association. But all you got to do is get the 3 of the 5 match words. Get yourself $50 spent at the South Kalan Hotel. Let's find out where Brett is this morning.
1: The Hits 939, Roadrunner. Out and about on the streets of Bundy for In Style Men's Land.
0: Morning, Brett. How you doing today?
2: Morning, guys. I'm all right. It's a bit chilly out here, but a lovely day nonetheless.
3: It looks beautiful. And yeah, it was definitely chilly this morning. Now, people don't care how chilly it is. They want to know where you are with all the great stuff you've got in the Roadrunner.
2: That's right. The temperature does not hold them off. They are very keen to find out that I am currently at the Aquatic Centre this morning in the Roadrunner with plenty of good stuff on offer. Oh, it's the custard-filled donuts going here from Cruise the Bakehouse. Mmm, they smell so good. And they are very, very popular, those bad boys. So there'll be a big rush on them, that is for sure. Also got your usuals, your Barrett's Steak Crackle, got Bundy Juices, got Disco Vest from Burger Edge, all that good stuff. Here in the Roadrunner. 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You can get in quick for 25% off Country Road sweats.
3: Excellent. Nice one. Thank you. Bye.
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4: Good morning, Tani Maxwell with your local news update. A Childers-based quarrying company has gone into voluntary liquidation with debts of more than $750,000. According to News Corp, ASIC documents show Coles Quarry Supplies owed more than $756,000 to 20 creditors when it was wound up in June, just 4 years after it was established. Director John Cole says the closure is sad and the circumstances leading to it were ultimately beyond his control. In other news, the Queensland Government has opened applications for round two of its $80 million Tourism Icons Investment Fund as part of its long-term tourism strategy. The program offers grants of between $1 million and $5 million to eligible tourism operators, councils and not-for-profit organisations to help strengthen visitor experiences across the state. Member for Burnett, Stephen Bennett, says the fund forms part of the government's broader vision to expand the visitor economy.
15: This fund is part of the Chris Foley's government record $1 billion investment in tourism, helping to deliver the Destination 2045 by growing visitor economy, attracting private investment and strengthening Queensland's reputation as a home of the holiday.
4: A CommBank tour is making a stop in Cairns, hoping to build digital literacy and financial fitness. Research by the bank shows that 3 in 5 regional Australians face barriers to building financial confidence, whether from not knowing where to start or confusing financial jargon. CommBank's Katrina Tyson says the tour will stop at the Childers Festival later this month and tells us what to expect.
16: When the CommBank tour comes to Childers as part of the Childers Festival, locals can expect a practical, community-focused experience. These practical experiences are designed to help improve financial confidence, whether that's understanding everyday money management, building digital capability, or learning how to stay safe from scams and fraud.
4: And Bundaberg dog owners are being reminded to keep an eye on their letterboxes and inboxes, with annual registration renewals due at the end of this month. The new registration period runs from September 1st, 2026 to August 31st, 2027, with payments due by the end of August. Council is encouraging owners to check their contact details and microchip information are up to date before renewing.
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17: Good morning, I'm Rob McLennan. One in three Aussie households are struggling with their power bills amid a cost of living crisis. The latest Consumer Energy Report card has also found 62% of households are not switching on heating or cooling to save money. Patrick Veray from Energy Consumers Australia says a confusing system is leaving consumers worse off.
18: There are 145,000 different plans, and many consumers just want something simple. They want a fair price and they want a reliable service.
17: An 8-hour strike beginning today at BHP's Port Hedland Export Terminal will cost the economy millions. It's the first time there's been industrial action at the big Australian's iron ore sector since 2000. More than 400 workers will down tools in protest at BHP's refusal to come up with a better pay deal. Iran says 7 of its soldiers have been killed and many more wounded in the latest US airstrikes. And police in the United States have dropped domestic violence charges against the son of Aussie movie star Paul Hogan.
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17: Argentina will face Spain in the FIFA World Cup final after downing England 2-1 this morning. Anthony Gordon scored for the Poms in the 55th minute, but goals from Enzo Fernandez and Lautaro Martinez sealed victory for Argentina. Former Swans coach John Longmires told 360 his meeting with Tassie about the vacant coaching role was just a sussing out exercise.
19: We had a discussion and I generally describe it as a fact-finding mission.
17: And Jerome Luai is set to pick up $3 million in tax-free third-party deals when he starts at PNG.
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0: Kids 939, Bundy weather.
3: Sunny for Bundy today. We're going to get up to a top of 22 degrees. Possible shower tomorrow with a top of 23 degrees. This morning, you're 13.8 degrees. Feels like 10.7. 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That is still moderate. So remember, slip, slop, slap, seek and slide. And the $5,000 phrase that pays is Hits 939 is my station. 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
24: 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Oh, you know what's happened?
3: What?
24: I'm getting nervous because we played Think Like Trace earlier with Amy, 2 from 5. I haven't given away a $50 voucher for a couple of days. We are going to play phrase that pays. What did you just do then? You naughty man.
3: You're just not wording today, are you? The words are just not coming into the mouth.
24: No, there was a word there, but I can't use that. You naughty, naughty man. He was limbering up his finger, ready for Think Like Trace.
3: Ready to hit the foul bungle. I'm catching your disease.
24: Like yesterday, 16 years, I was flying. It's like I'm falling apart.
3: It's contagious. No, I've been bashing that foul jingle with this finger and just getting her ready to go. Warming her up.
24: Think Like Trace. All thanks to the South Kalan Hotel. I'm going to slow this down so I get it together. $4,960 and Bundy, it is time to play. If you want to play, call us right now. 415-3086.

0: 11 past 8, it is Hits Breakfast with Maddie and Trace. Diesel prices are down, might be time to revisit Isuzu at Bundaberg. Isuzu.
1: How low can you go? Win money to spend at the South Kalan Hotel or the cash jackpot. If you can do that disturbing thing and think like Trace.
2: Good morning, Naomi. How are you this morning?
3: I'm good, thank you.
2: That's good. We haven't played for a while. We don't usually do too well either, do we?
3: Not really. I couldn't ring because I won the voucher.
2: Okay, well, you're back now. Imagine this. You take out $4,960. Naomi, I'm going to go out and leave you with Maddie. Good luck.
3: Oh, that would be wonderful.
0: All right. Door is shut. The three of the five match words get you the $50 spent South Kalan Hotel, Naomi. But this morning we're playing for $4,960 to match all five words. What Trace thinks, so good luck. First word is napkin.
3: Napkin. I don't know. Wipe.
0: Wipe. Second word is snowflake.
3: Snowflake. Cold.
0: Third word is antenna.
3: TV.
0: Then we got badge.
3: Badge. Shirt. You pin it on your shirt, I suppose.
0: Shirt. And then the last word is berry.
3: Berries.
0: B-E-R-R-Y.
3: Berry. Berry. Tasty.
0: Tasty. Okay, cool. Trace.
2: Quick. What do you reckon, Maddie?
0: I fear for my finger. I think we're hitting
3: I do too.
0: I think we're hitting the foul jingle.
2: Do you give a crap about his sore finger? Do you think he's carrying on a bit, Naomi?
3: Mm-hmm.
2: Yeah, I do.
3: Just use another finger.
2: Yeah.
0: Obviously, Naomi.
2: Good advice.
0: Obviously, Naomi.
3: That's the advice I gave you ages ago, remember?
2: Yeah, well, he hasn't bloody listened.
0: Naomi's not been in this position. She doesn't know what it's like. But anyway, first word is napkin.
2: Serviette.
0: Incorrect.
2: Okay, sorry, Naomi.
0: Wipe.
2: Okay, yeah.
0: Second word is snowflake.
2: Snow.
0: Nah.
2: Aww.
0: That's cold.
2: Uh-oh.
0: Okay.
2: Oh, we need to get the next three so he doesn't push the bloody button on his finger.
0: Okay, third word. Oh, bracing for it. Antenna.
2: TV.
0: Whew. Okay.
3: I've got one.
2: Oh, yay.
0: All right, two more to go. We're hoping for the best, but fearing for the worst. Fourth word is, we've only got one so far.
2: Yes.
0: Badge.
2: Chest. Wear.
0: Shirt.
2: Shirt.
0: Oh, here we go.
2: Oh, ouch. No. Here we go. Ouch. Did it really hurt when you pushed it?
0: Emotionally and physically. Oh, last word, we're just playing for a bit of fun, Naomes. Last word is Berry, that's for Trace. You've got to answer. Sorry. Last word. I was almost asking Naomi what she wants to do, but she's already answered it. Yeah. Berry is the last word.
2: Straw.
0: Strawberry?
2: Strawberry.
0: Nah, it's tasty. She's gone, so.
2: Oh, okay.
0: Oops. Wonderful.
2: Naomi, can I ask you, though? It is sad, but you would you like to opt into the second chance draw? Great merch in there as well.
3: Yeah, okay.
2: Awesome.
3: Yeah.
2: You didn't last time, so yeah. Thanks, Naomi, for

0: 17 past 8, it's breakfast with Maddie and Trace. Fraser Pays is coming up. If you want your chance to win in the $5,000, get to hits939.com.au, put some details in there, and then maybe we'll be calling you, but make sure you get it right. Hits 939 is my station. What do you think about daylight saving?
1: The curtains fade and the cows don't like it, Maddie. We all know that in Queensland.
0: it was wild. I was doing radio in Hobart, and we were doing it as a topic, talking about daylight saving. And that's when we were doing the topic that I learnt all about that. I don't know if they're just myths, yeah, that Queensland didn't want daylight saving because the curtain's fading or something like that, which I don't really understand. And then, yeah, it puts the cows out or something.
1: Yeah. See, I don't mind, for me personally, because I go to bed so early, I don't like daylight saving. I like it dark outside so I can go to bed. If it's light till all hours, I wouldn't feel like going to sleep.
0: The US House of Representatives have passed a Donald Trump-backed bill to make daylight saving time permanent around the country.
1: Oh.
0: It's called the Sunshine Protection Act. And it passed yesterday with the bill now moving to the U.S. Senate for consideration. Republican Representative Scott DeJarlis played. He played the Beatles song as he did the announcement on his phone. Here comes the sun.
1: Here comes the sun. They do it different over there, don't
0: they? True story. He's got his phone as he's announcing, yep, we pushed this through. He's playing that on his phone. Like some states in Australia, Americans have to change their clocks from permanent standard time to daylight saving time twice a year. If the bill is enacted and daylight saving time is made permanent, Americans won't need to adjust their clocks to permanent standard time in November. However, states will have the option to opt out, meaning parts of America may have permanent daylight saving and other parts may not.
1: Now, you've lived in places with daylight saving. Your thoughts?
0: If you're not worried about, like, if you, as a breakfast announcer, you're saying about night times and all that sort of stuff. If you're not worried about that, yeah, it's daylight in the day is mad, yeah.
1: I remember Queensland trialed it and I must have been young, so it's a long time ago, and I remember we were on holiday somewhere staying at a motel, and I remember we were just shocked because we were in the pool swimming and it was like 8:30 at night, and
0: it's
1: this wise. Stands out because you go, this is, you know, it's night time.
0: You feel like your day's got longer.
1: That's right. So, yeah, I didn't mind it when I was a kid, but, yeah, don't know now, growing up as an adult.
0: We just like getting to bed early, right? So we're going to be, yeah, we're going to have some bias around that. The phrase it pays, not far away. Ooh, thanks, yeah, to Aussie Bundaberg.
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0: 26 past 8, it is Hits Brekkie with Maddie and Trace. Oh boy. 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
2: Okay.
0: Where's a beep?
2: Is there supposed to be a beep?
0: I thought I was waiting for a beep.
2: Yeah. Hello, Zoe. It's Maddie and Trace from Hits 939. Sadly, we can't give you $100 cash. 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
0: But it doubles tomorrow as well.
2: Yeah, you $200 can win. Bucks instead of 100.
0: You can win twice the amount. 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Thanks, Aussie Bundaberg, to get involved in the Fraser page.
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3: Good morning, Tani Maxwell with your local news update. Bundaberg tourism operators are being encouraged to apply for the latest round of the Queensland Government's $80 million Tourism Icons Investment Fund. Successful applicants can receive between $1 million and $5 million for tourism projects through a matched funding agreement. Member for Burnett, Stephen Bennett, says it's a chance for local tourism operators to access significant funding to help bring new projects to life.
4: This is a fresh start for Queensland and the tourism industry that had suffered a decade of decline. This is open at expressions of interest for round two, which offers grants for between $1 million and $5 million per project on a one-for-one co-contribution basis.
3: A CommBank tour has hit the road to help regional Australians build financial confidence. The tour will make a stop at Childers Festival between July 23rd and 26th, aiming to help locals build digital literacy and financial fitness. Young Australian of the Year and endurance athlete Ned Brockman has been involved in the tour at some locations across the country.
5: The CommBank Tour is about backing regional communities, something I'm very fond of, by showing up, having real conversations and giving people practical tools that they can actually use. It provides hands-on support around everyday money, digital skills and staying safe from scams delivered face-to-face.
3: And visitors to Bagara Beach can expect temporary access changes when shoreline protection works begin next week. The Bagara Boardwalk will close, beach access around the worksite will be restricted and parking near the boat ramp will be limited from July 20. Although the boat ramp itself will remain open. Construction is expected to take place between 6:30 a.m. and 6 p.m. Monday to Saturday.
2: Hits 939, National News, now.
6: Hey there, I'm Rob McLennan. A major cyber attack has hit Partnered Health, sparking fears sensitive patient info has been compromised. That company says information like Medicare details, medical records and other sensitive data has been accessed from 21 clinics across the country. The PM is selling his plan to create a new Office of AI to coordinate the nation's response to the growing use of artificial intelligence. Anthony Albanese telling 7:30 the technology is here whether we like it or not.
7: We either allow it to take its course without any control or regulation, or we're determined to shape the change.
6: More US strikes on Iranian military targets overnight. Tehran says seven of its soldiers have died. And the Adelaide Crows say they're doing what they can to support player Josh Worrell after he was charged over a collision with a pedestrian. The 25-year-old was allegedly driving a car that struck a man last week, leaving him with minor injuries.
2: Cash for scrap. Archon Metals Recycling. 16 Steptoe Street, Bundy East. It's 939. Your sport now.
6: England has missed its chance to bring soccer's World Cup home after going down 2-1 to Argentina in this morning's semi-final. It means Monday's final will be played between Argentina and Spain. In NRL, Broncos coach Michael Maguire is confident his side can match it with the Panthers as Brisbane welcomes back a stack of stars.
8: I can't really remember the last time we've actually had them all together. It was a while ago.
6: And Mark McVay will sit down with the Bombers next week as the AFL club continues searching for a new coach.
2: Maddie and Trace, back in 30 seconds.
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2: 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Hits 939, Bundy weather.
10: Sunny for Bundaberg today with a top of 22 degrees. Possible shower tomorrow with a top of 23 degrees. Right now at Ashfield, your 15 degrees feels like 11.4. 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
12: Coming up in 10 minutes time, the awkward moment I realised my nice guy date was doing what? Would you be classed as a nice guy?
10: No, you're not a bad boy.
12: You'd be a bad boy.
10: You know it.
12: Yeah, when Teak first laid eyes on you, she'd go, look at that bad boy.
10: I didn't choose on the bad boy moped. Life. The bad boy life chose me.
12: I don't think a bad boy would ride a moped. I think they'd have a Harley.
10: You would know.
12: In all fairness, I don't know, but that's just my
10: perception. Only the baddest of boys are brave enough to step out in a Scoots 50cc, baby.
12: Don't call me baby.
10: Don't even need a bike license for it.
12: There's a real bad boy. You don't even need a bike license for it.
10: It doesn't do much over 50Ks. That is the downside.
12: Remember that time you tried to go to Bagara?
10: Oh, that was a nightmare.
12: And you did it once and once only.
10: Even if it's just a lot of wind, it's an issue.
12: Oh, that's a real bad boy move, getting flapped around in the wind on your moped.
10: No, it's not the flapped around that's the issue. It's the fact that against the wind, it only gets up to 30Ks and everyone's banked behind you, getting angry, wanting to run you off the road.
12: But being the bad boy, you should have just turned around, gave him the one finger salute and just owned it. But no, you didn't do that. You cowered and went, oh, get me out of here.
10: How do you know?
12: I could just imagine. We'll talk
10: more. I was stoic as always.
12: We'll talk more about it in the next 10.
10: Silly fool.
12: First, we need to survive the vibe. This is your chance to win a 2-week trial gym membership at World Gym. It's a gym with a difference. Maddie goes there and tries all the different yogas and, you do your saunas.
10: Love the sauna. Do you love the pool.
12: You don't do the ice bath, do you? Occasionally.
10: It's not going to help my bad boy demeanor, but I struggle.
12: No, share.
10: I struggle to stay in there very long without my legs hurting a lot.
12: Yeah, Mark went the other day. And he said like 2.5-3 minutes or something.
10: I get in.
12: Is he a bad boy?
10: He could be. Yeah. I get 30 seconds in, and just my bones in my legs just absolutely kill.
12: He's a bad boy.
10: It's one of the It's one of the few weaknesses you'll find from me.
12: Oh, God, now you're just being ridiculous. Let's play this. Also, we'll give you $50 to spend on pizza. Let's divide the five, guys. Give us a call. 415-30-886.

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2: How are you this morning, Beck?
3: Yeah, not too bad. Pretty tired.
2: Yeah,
3: I'm just getting ready for
2: work. Did you have a crap night's sleep or...
3: Hey, oh no, I've been on night shift. Hang on, you're cutting in and out. I'll just find somewhere to pull over.
2: Yeah, it's a bit loud. Thanks, Dylan. Okie dokie. Are you ready?
4: I am ready.
0: Cool. Let's 5 questions. 30-second time limit to get them all done. Can't say pass for some thinking time, but that's about it. And if you do this, we'll give you the 2-week trial membership. Well, Jim, pizza money too. Good luck.
4: Three.
1: 2, 1. Your time starts now.
2: Something that occurs very rarely is said to happen once in a blue what?
4: Moon.
2: Which celebrity couple were often referred to as Bennifer?
4: Ben Affleck and Jennifer Lopez.
2: Which Australian rock band had songs Back in Black and Highway to Hell?
4: Oh, is that AC/DC?
2: Which Australian state would you find Broken Hill?
4: Oh, good God, Queensland.
2: And Loch Ness is a lake in which country of the UK?
4: Scotland.
2: Okay. You did it very well. Before we get into them, Beck, do you see Maddie as a bad boy?
0: That's a yeah.
2: No, that's not.
4: Yeah. I mean...
0: that's a yeah.
2: No, answer, Beck.
4: Maybe not.
2: Okay, that's okay. That's okay. Something that occurs rarely is said to happen
0: you
2: once
0: don't
2: in
0: know
2: a
0: me,
2: blue
0: Beck.
2: Beck does know you. She listens, she knows. Which celebrity couple often referred to as Bennifer is Ben Affleck and Jennifer Lopez? That is correct. AC/DC, Back in Black and Highway to Hell. Loch Ness is a lake in which UK country? Scotland. But Broken Hill is not in Queensland, Dale. New South Wales, that loser state where... Well, the bad boy across from me comes from. So, Dallin, 4 from 5, very close. Go home, get a good night's sleep. Thanks for playing.
4: Thanks.

0: 13 to 9 hits breakfast with Maddie and Trey. Sunny day today for Bundy. Beautiful looking morning. 16 degrees. Only feels like 11 at the moment.
1: Yeah, it does. Like it felt cool this morning. Yeah, because I don't feel the cold. So, but yeah,
0: I had double jumpers on for a large portion of the morning.
1: And that's why you're a bad boy. So this. Is that our boss out there in the middle of the road? Oh, no. Yeah, it is. What's going on out there?
0: Yeah, it looks like he is.
1: Yeah. Let's keep an eye on.
0: He's got some lozenges. Made some fisherman's friends.
1: Oh, no. Okay. This is a story about a single woman, and she started dating a nice guy. Okay. And she realized something was afoot.
0: Okay.
1: So, they'd text and message, and he was witty and he was flirty. Out of those two, when you were probably seeing women, I'd say you'd be witty. I see you as a witty person. I don't think you'd be flirty.
0: Different times call for different things.
1: would you say you'd be flirty? Because you're not a flirter. You said you can't flirt, but could you be flirty if you're trying to woo a potential partner? Not now, of course, because you're engaged.
0: Yeah. You never know until you're in the moment, do you? I'd like to think I could produce something. You know, if Australia needed something in the last minute of the game, I step
1: you
0: up.
1: Pull it out. So they'd text and she, you know, they had this great chemistry, flirty,
0: witty.
1: Yeah. And then they'd catch up and, you know, have a coffee or a drink. And he didn't seem to be witty and flirty. He'd seem to be more like, well, probably you. Okay.
0: I reckon I know where this is going.
1: Okay.
0: It's been a bit of a scourge in the relationship scene.
1: Okay, what's happened here?
0: Is he AI-ing? And then that's where all the game's coming from?
1: Well, after it happened for a while, like then she'd go back and the messages were not matching him in person.
0: Yeah, I've heard that this goes on.
1: Yeah, so she thought, God, is he using ChatGPT doing that?
0: So she effectively isn't even talking to the person. She's talking to artificial intelligence.
1: So she's put her text messages into ChatGPT.
0: Yeah, and see what the reply says.
1: Got the same bloody reply. So she broke up with him because, and it'd be sad from this guy's point of view because he probably is a Matthew. He's probably not flirty and that can good with the lady. No, not good with the ladies, I don't mean that. But, you know, his confidence might be down. He might really like this lady and thinking, oh, you know, I'm not really flirty and that, and he's trying to get a bit of help.
0: Yeah, he was resourceful. You've got to give him points for being how resourceful he was. Sort of, he highlighted a weakness that he had and he found a way to counteract that. It's kind of clever.
1: And I guess it does, you know, come out in the long run because he can't maintain that's not him as a person.
0: Yeah, but you're not saying I would need ChatGPT to talk to a woman, are you? Is that what you're insinuating? Because that's nonsense.
1: I
0: get on here and talk every morning.
1: Yeah, but you're not trying to woo women.
0: I'm wooing the audience sometimes. Self-mark test. Guilty, Your Honour.
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0: shake it up. 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

0: to 9. It's Brekkie with Maddie and Trace. Diesel prices are down. 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
1: 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The top 30 pets have been announced. This is your chance to vote for your favourite. The pet that is crowned the number one pet in all of Bundy wins $500 cash. Well, not the pet. Well, you could give it to the pet if they win. All thanks to North Bundaberg Vet Surgery. There's money for the top five. There's a good mixture on there of puppies and cats and birds, and there's a little piggy as well. There's so many, so make sure you go and get voting. Have you put your tips in yet, Maddie?
0: I have not.
1: Okay, that's a good call then, because people, you know, with the World Cup and everything happening, so make sure you get your tips in.
0: When is it? Was there a game tonight?
1: Yeah, of course, Broncos.
0: Oh, yeah, the Broncos. Dang, are you staying up for that one?
1: No, I don't know.
0: Well, the first half,
1: I'm not,
0: maybe?
1: Yeah, I'm not confident.
0: Sample the first half.
1: Yeah.
0: Like an entree.
1: Yeah, if, you know, Cleary scores two or three in the first, you know, 5 minutes and we're going to get smashed, I'll go to bed. And, you know, I am a good supporter, but my sleep is more important. So.
0: And I'm guessing you're not going to tip the Broncos.
1: No. No. Do you want any tips of mine?
0: No, you don't give me them anyway.
1: Okay, thought I was going to share one with
0: you. No, you never do that.
1: Yeah, well. Yeah, well.
0: And you're telling me a dumb game where there's like a real strong favourite rather than the game that I want to know, which would be Raiders and the Rabbits.
1: That's the one. No, of course I'm not sharing anything. I want to win this thing and win that TV from World Gym. So make sure you get your tips in.
0: I'm hearing Rabbits.
1: Get your tips in. You don't want to fall behind. We are done. We'll be back tomorrow. See ya.
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16: Good morning, Tani Maxwell with your local news update. 20 creditors are owed more than $756,000 following the liquidation of Childers-based Coles Quarry Supplies. News Corp reports ASIC records show the company entered voluntary liquidation in June with major debts owed to finance companies, equipment suppliers and the Australian Taxation Office. Director John Cole says he was not involved in the quarry's day-to-day operations and the company's closure was outside of his control. In other news, CommBank is touring regional Australia, aiming to help locals overcome the barriers they face in building financial confidence. The tour is set to make a stop in our region for the Childers Festival between July 23rd and 26th, offering a practical, community-focused educational experience. 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
16: An $80 million tourism fund is now open, giving Bundaberg tourism operators the chance to secure major funding for new projects. Grants of between $1 million and $5 million are available through round two of the Tourism Icons Investment Fund on a dollar-to-dollar co-contribution basis. Member for Burnett, Stephen Bennett, says the funding is available to a broad mix of tourism organisations looking to grow the industry.
18: We're encouraging local tourism operators, council and industry all to put in their applications before the 10th of August. Local government authorities, non-for-profit organisations that provide tourism service or experience are invited to apply alongside established tourism operators, either individually or part of a consortium.
16: And work to strengthen Bagara Beach against coastal erosion will begin next week as part of Bundaberg Regional Council's shoreline management program. The project will involve sand nourishment to replenish the beach, along with revegetation works, including the removal of invasive weeds and planting of native coastal species. Temporary beach access restrictions and traffic changes will be in place while the works are carried out beginning next Monday.
15: Hits 939, national news now.
19: Hello, I'm Rob McLennan. Argentina has delivered England its latest World Cup heartbreak, beating the Poms 2-1 in this morning's semi-final and booking a ticket into the final against Spain on Monday.
20: And England fall short. Again, they'll play again for the bronze medal. But Argentina will play Spain in New York, New Jersey.
19: That call on SBS. Medical records and sensitive info from partnered health clinics across the country have been caught up in a cyber attack. Test results and Medicare info at 21 clinics may have been exposed, the company securing a court order to stop the data from being shared. The death toll from a fire at a Bangkok bar has risen to 32, including four members of a band that was playing when the blaze broke out. And Anthony Albanese says the new Office of AI will help Australia make the most of artificial intelligence, saying the technology is not going away and we just have to make the best of it.
15: Four Walls Realty, specialising in all things sales. 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It's 939, your sport now.
19: Argentina will meet Spain in the FIFA World Cup final after downing England 2-1 in this morning's semi, slotting a goal in stoppage time. Monday's decider gets underway at 5 a.m. our time. Former AFL coach John Longmire's describing his meeting with Tasmania as a fact-finding mission, while there are reports the Devils also have their eye on Frio's Alex Pearce. In NRL, Sharks prop Toby Rudolph looks close to inking a 12-month extension at Cronulla after rejecting a long-term deal from Super League club Catalan's Dragons.
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21: 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We've got even more of the boating, camping, fishing and four-wheel driving gear you love from the best brands in the biz. We're celebrating our grand opening this Saturday, the 18th of July, with heaps of fun for the whole family, prizes and giveaways, and a range of epic deals. Come check it out on the corner of Phoebe Crescent and Johanna Boulevard.
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15: 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Bundy weather.
0: Sunny today with a top of 22 degrees for Bundy. Possible shower tomorrow with a top of 23. So right now it's 17 degrees across Bundaberg. Feels like 13. And for Nexus Pools, the best pools in Bundy. Today's UV reading will peak at 5. That is still moderate. So remember, slip, slop, slap. Seek and slide. And the $5,000 phrase that pays is HITS 939 is my station. Write it down. Remember it. And Brendo could be calling you the Sarbo in the Big Arvo.
15: This is the 20-song marathon.
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